A prayer from the Psalms. The Lord is our rock, our fortress, our deliverer, our shield, our salvation, our stronghold. Your way is perfect. Your word is flawless. You shield all who take refuge in you. In our distress, we call to you, Lord. We cry to you, our God, for help. You, Lord, keep our lamps burning. O God, turn our darkness into light. For who is God besides the Lord? And who is the rock except our God? The Lord lives. Praise be to our rock. Exalted be God our Saviour. Amen.

This is Levi and Noah from Woking, and I would like to say the verse John 3:16. For God so loved the world that he gave his only Son, that whoever believes in him shall not perish but have eternal life.

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0: Psalm 74, a psalm of Asaph. O God, why have you rejected us so long? Why is your anger so intense against the sheep of your own pasture? Remember that we are the people you chose long ago, the tribe you redeemed as your own special possession. And remember, Jerusalem, your home here on earth. Walk through the awful ruins of the city. See how the enemy has destroyed your sanctuary. There your enemies shouted their victorious battle cries. There they set up their battle standards. They swung their axes like woodcutters in a forest. With axes and picks, they smashed the carved panelling. They burned your sanctuary to the ground. They defiled the place that bears your name. Then they thought, let's destroy everything. So they burned down all the places where God was worshipped. We no longer see your miraculous signs. All the prophets are gone and no one can tell us when it will end. How long, O God, will you allow our enemies to insult you? Will you let them dishonour your name forever? Why do you hold back your strong right hand? Unleash your powerful fist and destroy them. You, O God, are my King from ages past, bringing salvation to the earth. You split the sea by your strength and smash the heads of the sea monsters. You crush the heads of Leviathan and let the desert animals eat him. You cause the springs and streams to gush forth, and you dried up rivers that never run dry. Both day and night belong to you. You made the starlight and the sun. You set the boundaries of the earth, and you made both summer and winter. See how these enemies insult you, Lord. A foolish nation has dishonoured your name. Don't let these wild beasts destroy your turtle doves. Don't forget your suffering people forever. Remember your covenant promises. For the land is full of darkness and violence. Don't let the downtrodden be humiliated again. Instead, let the poor and needy praise your name. Arise, O God, and defend your cause. Remember how these fools insult you all day long. Don't overlook what your enemies have said, all their growing uproar.
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A prayer from the Psalms. 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

A prayer from the Psalms. We will give thanks to you, Lord, with all our hearts. We will tell of all your wonderful deeds. We will be glad and rejoice in you. We will sing the praises of your name, O Most High. The Lord reigns forever. He has established his throne for judgment. He rules the world in righteousness and judges the peoples with equity. The Lord is a refuge for the oppressed, a stronghold in times of trouble. Those who know your name trust in you, for you, Lord, have never forsaken those who seek you. Amen.

0: praise reports, giving thanks for the end of the week. 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
1: Premier Gospel.
2: Premier Gospel.
1: The voice
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0: A psalm of Asaph, a song to be sung to the tune, Do Not Destroy. We thank you, O God. We give thanks because you are near. People everywhere tell of your wonderful deeds. God says, At the time I have planned, I will bring justice against the wicked. When the earth quakes and its people live in turmoil, I am the one who keeps its foundations firm. I warned the proud, stop your boasting. I told the wicked, don't raise your fists. Don't raise your fists in defiance at the heavens or speak with such arrogance. For no one on earth, from east or west or even from the wilderness, should raise a defiant fist. It is God alone who judges. He decides who will rise and who will fall. For the Lord holds a cup in his hand that is full of foaming wine mixed with spices. He pours out the wine in judgment, and all the wicked must drink it, draining it to the dregs. But as for me, I will always proclaim what God has done. I will sing praises to the God of Jacob, for God says, I will break the strength of the wicked, but I will increase the power of the godly.
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A prayer from the Psalms. The Lord is our rock, our fortress, our deliverer, our shield, our salvation, our stronghold. Your way is perfect. Your word is flawless. You shield all who take refuge in you. In our distress, we call to you, Lord. We cry to you, our God, for help. You, Lord, keep our lamps burning. Our God, turn our darkness into light. For who is God beside the Lord? And who is the rock except our God? The Lord lives. Praise be to our rock. Exalted be God, our Saviour. Amen.

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A prayer from the Psalms. We will give thanks to you, Lord, with all our hearts. We will tell of all your wonderful deeds. We will be glad and rejoice in you. We will sing praises of your name, O Most High. The Lord reigns forever. He has established his throne for judgment. He rules the world in righteousness and judges the peoples with equity. The Lord is a refuge for the oppressed, a stronghold in times of trouble. Those who know your name trust in you, for you, Lord, have never forsaken those who seek you. Amen.

0: Father, in the name of Jesus, we thank you for the gift of the Holy Spirit that you have released to every single one of us who will receive it. And loaded in the Holy Spirit is all the power, all the help that we need. So, Father, I pray today over your church, and I speak life, and I declare that your will be done in and through us, through your equipping, through your empowerment, through your daily walking with us, Father God. We have the power to become the sons of God and also to cause others to know you and become your children. Let the revival begin with us. Let the revival begin with me so that the world will see that you are God alone. We love you, Lord. Bless your children today. You've given them the power to overcome every obstacle and every challenge and everything that would seek to detour or destroy them. Today we have the power and we walk in it in Jesus' name. Amen.
1: Do we have any God praisers in the house tonight? Let me ask it one more time. Do we have any God praisers? When I say praisers, I mean true, real, authentic praisers.
2: Hallelujah!
1: Okay, okay. Let's test this out. Let's try this out.

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What new artist are you excited about? Message us 0303 040 1111. 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

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People are now more concerned about recording and living in light of the rich and famous rather than knowing Jesus. For the true purpose of the church is soul business, not big business. I don't know about you, but I would rather have nothing and know Jesus than to have everything and not know him.

0: Psalm 76 for the choir director, a psalm of Asaph, a song to be accompanied by stringed instruments. God is honoured in Judah. His name is great in Israel. Jerusalem is where he lives. Mount Zion is his home. There he has broken the fiery arrows of the enemy, the shields and the swords and weapons of war. You are glorious and more majestic than the everlasting mountains. Our boldest enemies have been plundered. They lie before us in the sleep of death. No warrior could lift a hand against us. At the blast of your breath, O God of Jacob, their horses and chariots lay still. No wonder you were greatly feared. Who can stand before you when your anger explodes? From heaven you sentenced your enemies. The earth trembled and stood silent before you. You stand up to judge those who do evil, O God, and to rescue the oppressed of the earth. Human defiance only enhances your glory, for you use it as a weapon. Make vows to the Lord your God and keep them. Let everyone bring tribute to the Awesome One, for he breaks the pride of princes, and the kings of the earth fear him.
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0: A prayer from the Psalms. O Lord, our God, when we are fearful, as loneliness, uncertainty, and hurt assail us, you gather us under your wings. Refuge is found in you alone. You surround us with gentleness and mercy. Thank you that you are our shelter. In all that life throws at us, we gather in you, the Lord Most High. Amen.
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A prayer from the Psalms. O Lord, our God, when we are fearful, as loneliness and uncertainty and hurt assail us, you gather us under your wings. Refuge is found in you alone. 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Thank you that you are our shelter. 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Amen.

praise God for this wonderful day. Hello, my name is Laura, and I'm thankful for my family and leaving primary school to go to secondary school. 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

0: Psalm 77 for Jeduthun, the choir director, a psalm of Asaph. I cry out to the Lord, yes, I shout, oh, that God would listen to me. When I was in deep trouble, I searched for the Lord. All night long I prayed with hands lifted toward heaven, but my soul was not comforted. I think of God and I moan, overwhelmed with longing for his help. You don't let me sleep. I'm too distressed even to pray. I think of the good old days, long since ended, when my nights were filled with joyful songs. I search my soul and ponder the difference now. Has the Lord rejected me forever? Will he never again be kind to me? Is his unfailing love gone forever? Have his promises permanently failed? Has God forgotten to be gracious? Has he slammed the door on his compassion? And I said, this is my fate. The Most High has turned his hand against me. But then I recall all you have done, O Lord. I remember your wonderful deeds of long ago. They're constantly in my thoughts. I cannot stop thinking about your mighty works. O God, your ways are holy. Is there any God as mighty as you? You are the God of great wonders. You demonstrate your awesome power among the nations. By your strong arm you redeemed your people, the descendants of Jacob and Joseph. When the Red Sea saw you, O God, its waters looked and trembled. The sea quaked to its very depths. The clouds poured down rain, the thunder rumbled in the sky, your arrows of lightning flashed. Your thunder roared from the whirlwind, the lightning lit up the world, the earth trembled and shook. Your road led through the sea, your pathway through the mighty waters, a pathway no one knew was there. You led your people along that road like a flock of sheep, with Moses and Aaron as their shepherds.
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0: A prayer from the Psalms. Cast your cares on the Lord, and he will sustain you. He will never let the righteous be shaken. Have mercy on me, O God, according to your unfailing love. According to your great compassion, blot out my transgressions. Wash away all my iniquity and cleanse me from my sin. Surely, God, you are my help, the one who sustains me. The Lord Almighty is your name. You are our fortress. Amen.
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A prayer from the Psalms. Taste and see that the Lord is good. Blessed is the one who takes refuge in him. We will extol the Lord at all times. His praise will always be on our lips. The Lord is close to the brokenhearted and saves those who are crushed in spirit. The righteous person may have many troubles, but the Lord delivers him from them all. The Lord will rescue his servants. No one who takes refuge in him will be condemned. Amen.

Guys, I'm just grateful that I made it through this week. This week has been so busy, and I just feel like every week is getting busier by the minute. So much going on at school. It gives me the strength to wake up and get out of bed. Glory. And I just wanted to send out love and blessings and prayers to the kids today of Sekani School who will be doing their sports day today. Just praying for the kids that they'll manage it, but we'll still have a lovely time. Okay, guys, have a wonderful, wonderful day. Lots of love.

0: Psalm 78, Part 1, A Psalm of Asaph. O my people, listen to my instructions, open your ears to what I am saying, for I will speak to you in a parable. I will teach you hidden lessons from our past, stories we have heard and known, stories our ancestors handed down to us. We will not hide these truths from our children. We will tell the next generation about the glorious deeds of the Lord, about his power and his mighty wonders. For he issued his laws to Jacob, he gave his instructions to Israel. He commanded our ancestors to teach them to their children so the next generation might know them, even the children not yet born, and they in turn will teach their own children. So each generation should set its hope anew on God, not forgetting his glorious miracles and obeying his commands. Then they will not be like their ancestors, stubborn, rebellious and unfaithful, refusing to give their hearts to God.
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A prayer from the Psalms. The Lord loves righteousness and justice. The earth is full of his unfailing love. By his mouth the heavens were made, their starry host by the breath of his mouth. The plans of the Lord stand forever, the purposes of his heart through all generations. We wait in hope for the Lord. He is our help and our shield. In him our hearts rejoice, for we trust in his holy name. May the unfailing love of the Lord be with us, even as we put our hope in him. Amen.

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2: You really came through on Wednesday's Gospel Breakfast. 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
3: 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Ephesians 1, verse 3. Blessed is the God and Father of our Lord Jesus Christ, who has blessed us with every spiritual blessing in the heavens in Christ. We have been blessed with every spiritual blessings in the heavens in Christ. Not just some of the spiritual blessings, not a lot of the spiritual blessings, but every spiritual blessing. So know that everything that you have been called to, that you're walking in all of the blessings that God has in store for you because of the work of our Lord and Savior, Jesus Christ. So wherever you go, whatever you do, carry all of the blessings that you have been bestowed upon you to know and to share and to love with the heart and with the blessing and with the guidance of Jesus our Lord. Thank you.
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1: Good evening, I'm Anna Rees Green. Seven of the world's most powerful democracies say there's a new momentum around Ukraine. The French president has been hosting the G7 summit, where Iran peace talks are also on the agenda. Donald Trump said he's the boss when it comes to an agreement on ending the war. Now, Christians in Politics is urging believers to pray as the Tories accuse the Labour government of being on life support. Sir Keir Starmer says he's not angry or bitter ahead of a by-election in Makerfield. Andy Burnham is running for a seat in Westminster. And Samaritan's Purse are calling for Christians to pray over Ebola. The disease is spreading in the Democratic Republic of Congo with over 180 deaths confirmed. Finally, Jeremy Clarkson's revealed he has prostate cancer. On his show, Clarkson's Farm, the presenter says while aggressive, it was caught early. That's your latest Premier News.
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3: So let's start with Birmingham today. It is going to be very cloudy to get us started in the morning. In the afternoon, largely sunny spells with gradual, some gradual clouds are pushing in later on. However, it's going to be a dry day with the top temperatures of 24 degrees. And for London, looking pretty much the same, starting a bit cloudy, but some sunny spells expected to push in, leaving it warm and dry into the evening with the top temperatures of 27 degrees.
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3: I told y'all it was going to get hotter, and look at hot coming our way. It's the Gospel Breakfast Show here on Premier Gospel. I'm taking care of you from now all the way up until 10 o'clock this morning. In case you missed it, my name is Belinda. I love getting my mornings started with you. We're going to need you to get involved this morning, because without you, there's just no show. And if you don't know what I'm talking about, I'll explain everything shortly. Also going to be jumping in and making sure that we're updated on what's going on stateside where it comes to the World Cup. All of that coming up in this hour. But before we go any further ado, let us pray. So Lord, we thank you for this new day you have allowed us to see. You are good and your mercies endureth forever. We thank you for your goodness. We thank you for your mercies, and help us to cling on to that and to remind ourselves of that when challenging times face us. These things we ask of you in Jesus' name. And together as a family, we say amen.
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The legend Richard Smallwood there with Rejoice. Place you here on Gospel Breakfast, the 18th of June, 2026. 5 minutes past seven is the time. And welcome to your brand new day. Or maybe you've actually been up from in the middle of the night. If that's you, let me know. Let me know so I can send a special blessing your way. Connect with me on 0303 040111. That's 0303 040111. Now, speaking of blessings, if you've ever wondered, are you blessed? Has the Lord blessed you? Is there a blessing over your life? Well, our spirit charge is here to clarify that and to give you every answer that you need where it comes to blessing. That's going to be coming up in the next few minutes. And spirit charge is really just a 1 minute sermon to inspire you to take on the brand new day.

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1: My name is Bijoy Powell, the CEO of the Ascension Trust, and this is your Spirit Charge for today. Ephesians 1, verse 3. Blessed is the God and Father of our Lord Jesus Christ, who has blessed us with every spiritual blessing in the heavens in Christ. We have been blessed with every spiritual blessings in the heavens in Christ. Not just some of the spiritual blessings, not a lot of the spiritual blessings, but every spiritual blessing. So know that everything that you have been called to, that you're walking in all of the blessings that God has in store for you because of the work of our Lord and Savior, Jesus Christ. So wherever you go, whatever you do, carry all of the blessings that you have been bestowed upon you to know and to share and to love with the heart and with the blessing and with the guidance of Jesus our Lord. Thank you.
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Fred Hammond taking us back to 2007 with Unconditional, playing for you here on Gospel Breakfast. Now, if you like the tunes from yesteryear, then today is definitely your day, because at 9 a.m. this morning, it's Gospel Reloaded with DJ Clive Arima, going to be taking us back in time with some of the biggest tunes, the biggest gospel tunes from the late 1990s into the early 2000s. So make sure you are locked and ready for that, because it's going to be an absolute vibe. Now, our spirit charge today was a really powerful one, reminding us that we are blessed because the Lord says that we are blessed. And even when we're not feeling like we're blessed, we just need to know that we are blessed and to pass those blessings on to others as well. If you didn't catch the whole thing, don't worry, I'm going to play it for you again in probably about an hour's time. But just in case you need to sing to yourself about the blessings, in case you need to do a chant that reminds you that you're blessed, let's head over to Trinidad and Tobago for a bit of positive.

0: evening, good morning, good night, good afternoon, whatever time of day it is, I greet you in the mighty and wonderful and powerful and tremendous name of Jesus. My name is Theo Manderson, and Akwaba to the Theo Manderson Show. 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We forget about what's going on in the world, and we just focus on Christ. So join me this coming Saturday from 7 for the Theo Manderson Show. 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

T-Babs and Natalie Ockery there with Chosen to place you here on Gospel Breakfast. 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Well, not right now. Do you know why? Because right now it's Gospel Breakfast with me and it's all about the People's Playlist. And if you leave them, we don't have a show for today because I need you to let me know what tune it is you want me to play for you. Given some special space to, if you have never requested a tune on a Thursday morning before, you've never connected with me, your tune will be bumped up to the top of the list if you've never reached out to us before. So grab your phone. Here's the number that you need. Are you ready? It's 0303 040 1111. That's 0303 040 1111. Let me know what tune it is you want me to play for you. And if you didn't catch it, don't worry, I'm going to say it again shortly.

0: Kofi Dutty and NK Divine with Yahweh. Place you this morning on the Gospel Breakfast Show. If you're just locking in, welcome to you. Great to have your company. It's a people's playlist this day. And on Thursdays, this is what we do. I hand the show over to you. You let me know what tune it is you want me to play for you. Now, here's what often happens. Everybody be waiting until 8 o'clock to get their requests through and then we run out. But not this morning. And no, the requests have been coming through thick and fast and I am queuing them all up for you. All you need to do is hit me up on 0303 040 1111. That's the number if you want to send me a WhatsApp. And also, if you want to be old school, where you just grab your phone and dial normally into the studio, you can do that as well on that same number. It's 0303 040 1111. Good morning, Janice.
1: 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I'd like to make a request, and I'm quite sure, well, I'm hoping I'm one of the earlier ones today. Please, can you play me my old faithful Never Let Go by Bomadiri? Thank you.
0: Janice, not only are you one of the early ones, you were the first one this morning. So congratulations to you.

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1: Daughter, sister, wife, mother, grandmother.
0: 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Housewife.
1: CEO.
0: Employee.
1: Church leader.
0: Carer.
1: But whoever we are, whatever we do,
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Tonight with God Loves You, place you here on the Gospel Breakfast Show. Before that, we had Boomadairy with Never Let Go. Thank you, Janice, for requesting that as well. Do you know what's interesting? I've heard that Boomadairy song so many times, but this morning I really had a moment to listen in. The bass on that was beautiful and really just a reminder to us, especially with a line where it says, you know, if our God is for me, I will fear no evil. That Psalms 23 sang out to us to just carry us through the day. If you've never read a Psalms 23, I don't want to assume that everybody has, do read it. You will find so much comfort in there, so much love and so much reassurance. And I'm also reassured that we got some new people locked in this morning. It's the People's Playlist, by the way. Here's where I hand the show over to you. You let me know what tune it is you want me to play for you. I'm saying we're doing a special for anyone who is new, who's never contacted us before. If you send through a request, it will be bumped up to the top. Lady Di, your request is coming up soon, but I had to bump up my best friend and my new friend Daniel, who says, good morning, Queen Bee. My name is Daniel. I've been listening to Premier Praise since 2025, and this is my first time reaching out to you. I am a delivery driver and waiting for my first delivery, listening in and eating some hot porridge. How fitting to become a hot part of the hot porridge massive as well. Please, could you play Give a Thanks by George Nooks? I love what you guys are doing. The station really helps me to feel like I belong to a part of a family. And when I'm driving with your station playing, I really feel the Lord is with me and keeping me safe. Indeed, He is. And do you know what, Daniel? Long time I haven't heard this tune, you know?

Anthony Brown and Group Therapy with History. I could never get tired of that song. That song will never tire me. Thank you so much, Lady Di, for requesting it today. She says, sending hugs and spirit-filled blessings your way. Thankful for this Tuesday blessing. It's your mini Friday, and it's going to be bringing warmth as well. Enjoy it. Stay hydrated and stay blessed. Sis, thank you so much for that. Before that, we had good old Georgie Nooks with Give Thanks, as requested by one of our newest listeners, newest people to contact us, Daniel. Daniel, thank you so much. So I said, if you are brand new to Premier Gospel, or if you've been locked in for a while but you've never contacted us, then your request will actually get bumped to the top this morning. All you need to do is send me through a message on 0303 040 1111 and let me know what tune it is you want me to play for you this morning. The time is now 7:50. Coming up at the top of the hour, we've got your news, weather update, and of course your track of the week. And to take us there is this request which has come through from Laverne. She says, good morning, Sissy B and the Hot Porridge Massive. She says, we give God thanks and praise and glory and honor, thanking him for another day of blessings. If it wasn't for him, we just wouldn't be here. So we decree and we declare that this day will end with a yes and an amen. Please can you play for me, CeCe Winans, King of Glory.

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1: Good morning, I'm Donna Birrell. The US and Iran have formally signed a framework for peace aimed at ending the war on all fronts. The 14-point agreement will see the vital Strait of Hormuz reopened and billions of dollars in Iranian assets unfrozen. Pope Leo says he thanks God for the news. The Bishop of Chelmsford, Guli Francis Dekani, who was born in Iran, has given a cautious welcome. England fans are celebrating this morning after Thomas Tuchel's side overcame two Croatia equalisers at the World Cup. England won 4-2. Harry Kane struck twice with second-half goals from Jude Bellingham and Marcus Rashford. Worker shortages are causing extremely dangerous delays to cancer diagnosis and treatment. The claim comes from the Royal College of Radiologists. And a 1,200-year-old oak tree linked to the legend of Robin Hood in Sherwood Forest has died. And those are your headlines.
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3: Today for London, we're going to see variable clouds to start the day, but by the afternoon, it's going to be largely sunny spells developing, leaving it a fine and dry day with the top temperatures pretty warm today of 27 degrees, especially as we get into the evening. And for Birmingham and the West Midlands, it's looking pretty much the same with a little bit of cloud and rain in the morning, however, largely dry by the afternoon. And again, looking quite warm as we approach to the late afternoon into the evening with the top temperatures of 24 degrees, y'all.
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3: Good morning, a Thursday morning greetings to you. It's the 18th of June 2026. 1 minute past eight is the time, and it's Gospel Breakfast with me, Belinda. I'm with you all the way up until 10 o'clock this morning. Between now and 9 a.m., however, it's all about the People's Playlist, where I hand the show over to you. I'm absolutely loving the new listeners which are coming through this morning who have never requested a tune on a Thursday morning. We had Daniel earlier, and good morning to Melissa. She says, hi, Queen Bee. Relatively a new listener here, and it's always a joy listening in the mornings, setting us up for the day. I particularly enjoy Quiet Hour. Sis, you know what? So do I. I love me some Quiet Hour. She says, if it's not too late, please, could you play Listen by Marvin Sapp? God bless you and all my fellow listeners and Premier family. Have an amazing day, Melissa in Croydon. Melissa in Croydon, lovely to hear from you. We're going to get your request queued up. If you are brand new here or you've never requested a tune on a Thursday morning, you will be bumped to the top of this very long list that we have. 0303 040 1111. Let me know what tune you want me to play for you today. Right now, though, you know what time it is.
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5: Yo, my people. My name is Imran, and you are a part of the Hot Porridge Massive with Queen Belinda on Premier Gospel. This is your track of the week. Finish Business by myself, Imran, featuring Leo Statrio. And the reason why I wrote this song was to glorify Jesus and encourage my wifey through a dark time. I hope you guys enjoy. Stay blessed.

I hope you guys enjoyed the track of the week, Finish Business by myself, Imran, featuring Leo Stay True. You can keep up with me on all social medias. I am Imran, and on Instagram, LOTTO_ASH. Stay blessed. Gospel. Track of the week.

Marvin Sapp there with Listen. Marvin Sapp definitely in his R&B vibe with that one. Thank you so much for requesting that. I love when we hear from new listeners because you bring a different kind of energy, a different kind of vibe, maybe songs that we weren't considering before. So Melissa, shout out to you, and I hope you have yourself the most wonderful day. Do keep your requests coming through on 0303 040 1111. Remember, if you are new here, your request will get to bumped to the top. Keisha, I see you. Janet, I see you. Deborah, I see your requests are all queued up. As a matter of fact, I think I'm going to drop Janet's one now. She has requested Cece Winans with Believe For It. Cece, very popular today. She's saying, just to reassure us all, especially myself, that we just need to keep on believing. Cece, take it away.

0: the great Cece Winans with Believe For It. What a beautiful song coming from a fantastic album. Janet, thank you so much for requesting that and encouraging us to keep on believing in the Lord. It's Gospel Breakfast on Premier Gospel. 8:15 is the time. And many are believing that football is coming home to their different places in the world. The UK is certainly believing this year, or England is believing that finally, football is coming home. I'm not so sure. Waited a whole week to see England's first match, which was yesterday. But was it worth the wait is the question. Were you locked in? Do let me know. Someone who we know loves a little bit of that football is Kwesi, who you can catch on Saturday afternoons. And he's joined us this morning with the lowdown. Kwesi, good morning to you, my guy.
1: Good morning, Belinda. How are you?
0: I'm well, you know. How are you?
1: I'm feeling good, Belinda, because to be honest, I'm Ghanaian, I'm a black star, so I woke up to some good news this morning, I'm not going to lie.
0: What was the score with Ghana? Because that was that their first game yesterday, or in the middle of the night as well?
1: Yeah, it was middle of the night, tried to watch some of it, the tiredness took over me, unfortunately, but I woke up to see Ghana came away 1-0, so come on the black stars.
0: Hey, we're here for that. And for those who are supporting England, how did England do?
1: England did very, very well, Belinda. Listen, the Three Lions came into this tournament, a lot of pressure on their backs, but they came away with a 4-2 victory over Croatia. So they've started off the tournament with a big roar. If I was an England fan, I would look and feel very, very excited this morning. They had a great performance, high energy, high goals, and to be honest, high spirits. I would be excited for them. Very, very excited for them indeed.
0: So you said if you were an England fan, so we know that you're supporting Ghana, right?
1: Yes, until Tuesday. Until Tuesday when we meet England in the World Cup. After that, I'll support England. But until then, it's Ghana all the way.
0: You said, hold on a second. You said until then. So are you thinking that England's going to beat Ghana? Is that what you're feeling, bro?
1: Unfortunately, Belinda, you know, I have dreams, I have prayers in my heart, and I hope the Lord gives me the desires of them. But unfortunately, I just feel England might be too powerful for us. I'm still praying.
0: So that's your predictions so far. Overall, who do you think's taking football home this World Cup?
1: If I was to put my money on it, which I don't put my money on it, I would have to go with France. I've looked at their squad, I've looked at the morale in the squad, and their first game against Senegal, they were absolutely unbelievable. So if it was to come down to two teams, I would say England and France make the final, and I would give France just that little bit of edge.
0: Okay, well, Kwesi, please do join us next week so we can catch up to see how that England versus Ghana match went. Are you good to do that?
1: Absolutely. And please, while we're waiting, pray for Ghana, please, Belinda. We need it.
0: I will definitely be. Thank you so much for that, Kwesi. Do catch Kwesi on Saturday afternoons right here on Premier Gospel from 1 until 4 o'clock. He says we must pray for Ghana. Which team are you praying for? Do you agree with his predictions? And while you're thinking on that, and you let me know, 1-0-3-0-3-0-4-0-1-1-1-1, the battle ultimately is the Lord's. That's what Yolanda Adams is singing, as requested by Dan.
2: What are you trying to say, Yolanda? Look, forget about all that other junk. This battle ain't yours. It's the Lord's. Think about it. And then start shouting.

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1: My name is Bijoy Powell, the CEO of the Ascension Trust, and this is your Spirit Charge for today. Ephesians 1, verse 3. Blessed is the God and Father of our Lord Jesus Christ, who has blessed us with every spiritual blessing in the heavens in Christ. We have been blessed with every spiritual blessings in the heavens in Christ. Not just some of the spiritual blessings, not a lot of the spiritual blessings, but every spiritual blessing. So know that everything that you have been called to, that you're walking in all of the blessings that God has in store for you because of the work of our Lord and Savior, Jesus Christ. So wherever you go, whatever you do, carry all of the blessings that you have been bestowed upon you to know and to share and to love with the heart and with the blessing and with the guidance of Jesus our Lord. Thank you.
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0: Doe with When I Pray, played to you this morning on Gospel Breakfast, as requested by Deborah as part of the People's Playlist today. She says, we prayed a few weeks ago for my boss who recently completed a round of chemotherapy for breast cancer. She has had three operations. She had an operation 3 weeks ago and was given the all clear last week. Oh, praise be to God. She also goes on to say she will start her final round of radiotherapy tomorrow. I'm praying for continued strength for her through the final treatment plan and that she will not suffer from any further complications. In Jesus' name, Deborah, we sign on that petition with you that the Lord will continue to carry her through and that her body will do what it needs to do to take her to a place of complete restoration and healing. Thank you so much for requesting that. Now, Deborah, I know you are a huge fan of Doe. And do you know what? She and her husband actually caught up with us recently, the first ever interview that they have done together. I'm going to be sharing that with you here on Gospel Breakfast not too long from now. So make sure you keep your ear to the radio to find out when you will be able to hear that. Now, good morning to Keisha, who is locked. I cannot believe how much time is running by this morning. Hello, Keisha. She says, good morning, Belinda and the Hot Porridge Massive. Please, could you play Kevin Downs? Well, that's enough for me. Thank you so much. She also goes on to say, loved the program yesterday when you were bigging up the teachers. Yesterday was Thank a Teacher Day. She says, blah, blah, blah, blah, blah, blah, blah, blah. I'm on my way to school at the moment, so hopefully I'll get to hear it before I let the kids in. Sis, I'm going to got that one queued up for you in the next few minutes. But before we get there, good morning, Levi.
1: Hello, Belinda and the Hot Porridge Massive team. This is Leva from Woking, and today's my birthday. So please, may I request the song Melody by Falabi Newell, Great Mantakit, and Limo Blaze. Thank you, and have a blessed day. Amen.
0: Amen, and happy, happy, happiest of birthdays to you, Levi, one of our strong Hot Porridge Massive juniors. I hope you have the most beautiful day. Stay blessed and make sure you are well celebrated at school. Here's Melody for you.

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2: There's always somebody talking about me, but really I don't mind. They try to stop and block my progress most of the time, and the main things they say don't make me feel bad, 'cause I can be so friendly. I got Jesus, I got Jesus.

Kevin Downswell and Prodigal Son there with That Enough, playing for you here on Gospel Breakfast, as requested by Keisha this morning. It's the People's Playlist. Absolutely loving the tunes that are coming through. One thing about you, Hot Porridge Massive, is you often bring to my remembrance tunes that I have not heard in a long, long time. And I love that for us. Now, tomorrow around this time on Gospel Breakfast, we are going to be chatting with the very talented Anunike Adewale. She literally has the most amazing voice, which has taken her all around the world. And not only will we be talking to her, but she's also going to be giving away 2 tickets on the show tomorrow, so you'll be able to see her live. So do make sure you are locked in for that bright and early tomorrow morning. You don't want to miss nothing, because you don't know what the question is going to be around, and to be know what the question is going to be around, you might want to be locked in from 7 a.m. so you can get that right as well. So do join me tomorrow morning on Gospel Breakfast. But right now, back to today. Good morning to Orife, who sent through a message, brand new as well. Haven't heard from you before. I've said, if you're brand new and we've never heard from you before, your request will jump to the top. That is exactly what's going to happen. Requesting Casting Crowns with Dreams. I've got that coming up in the next few minutes.

0: 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And each day she... 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

0: Casting Crowns with American Dream place you here on Gospel Breakfast as requested by one of our new listeners today, Orife. Thank you so much for reaching out and for connecting. This is how we roll each and every Thursday morning, by the way, in case you didn't know, where we take your requests and we play them. I literally hand the show over to you. If you don't already have that number stored in your phone, 0303 040 1111, that's the number that you need to connect with me here in the studio. Now, coming up in about 11 minutes time, we are jumping into our Gospel Reloaded. This is where DJ Clive Reamer takes us back in time with some of the biggest tunes from way back when. So I cannot wait for us to get in to that. Before we get there, Yvonne has come through with her World Cup predictions. Good morning, Yvonne.
1: Good morning, Belinda. Good morning, Hot Porridge Massive. Good morning, Tola. This is Yvonne, Bella's mom. Normally it's Bella who does all the talking, but today I couldn't let it go. Belinda, I'm team Cape Verde Island. Yes, I had a vision before Cape Verde start playing. I had a vision about David and the Goliath. I could see Cape Verde in David, in the book of David, because everyone underestimated Cape Verde, just like David. And look how they came up. My prediction is it's an African team that will take the trophy home. This year, it is an African team. Okay? So have a blessing day. And bye.
0: Bye. Yvonne, thank you so much for sharing your predictions. Bella, lovely to hear your little bye as well. We have missed that voice on the radio. So Yvonne is saying it's definitely going to be an African team who's taking football home. Kwesi, who we spoke to and who I feel like probably is a football expert, he came through and he says he thinks in the final it's going to be England versus France, with France taking it home. If you have a different prediction, I would love to hear it on 0303 040 1111. Yvonne, we're definitely going to keep your message to see if your prediction comes out correctly. Good morning to Nav LB, who's locked in. She says, please, can you play for me When You Walk Into the Room, coming from William McDowell. Sis, I've got that queued up for you. And again, happy birthday to you.

0: 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So I've set one up. I'm also leaving a gift in my will for something that's been truly special in my life that will continue God's work.
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4: 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I hope you all have a wonderful Thursday, a wonderful day ahead of you, and I hope today is a very blessed day for you all. As today, can I please request Cut It Off by DJ Nicholas? Okay, thank you. It's Aaliyah Page here. Love you all.
3: And we love you too, honey. And do you know what? This is a tune. I love my Hot Porridge Festive Juniors. 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
1: Good morning, I'm Donna Birrell. A framework for peace has been formally signed by the US and Iran aimed at ending the Middle East conflict. The 14-point plan includes the reopening of a vital shipping route and a promise of no nuclear weapons for Tehran. Pope Leo says he thanks God for the news. England fans are celebrating after the team opened their World Cup campaign with a 4-2 win over Croatia. Harry Kane struck twice with second-half goals from Jude Bellingham and Marcus Rashford. UK vacancies have slumped to their lowest level in over 5 years, while official figures show the unemployment rate has fallen very slightly to 4.9% in the 3 months to April. Resident doctors in England will vote on whether to accept a new deal on pay and jobs, and the Church in Wales has elected Dr. Manon Ceridwen James as the Bishop of Bangor. And those are your headlines.
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5: It's just gone 9 o'clock on a Thursday morning, which means it's time for our Gospel Reloaded with DJ Clive Reamer in the mix, taking us back in time with some of the classic tunes from way back when. Family, are you ready to go? 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

You're locked into Gospel Breakfast right here on Premier Gospel. If you're just tuning in, welcome to you. It's always great to have your company. DJ Clive Rema is in the mix for us this morning with the classic bangers from way back when. Now, before we jump back into our mix for today, just take a moment. I want to ask you, how would you describe your life right now? Whether you are feeling super blessed or on top of the world, or maybe you're struggling with challenges of day-to-day responsibilities, make a note of Premier Lifeline's number for the moments when you need a bit of extra support. Now, Lifeline is our national Christian helpline where specially trained Christians are available to talk you through whatever you're going through and also able to offer you up prayer. There is no shame in picking up the phone and asking for help, so pop the number in your phone for yourself or maybe for someone else that you know that may need it. The number is 0300 111 0101. That's 0300 111 0101. Premier Lifeline is there to point you to God in the good times and also in the challenging times, available from Monday to Friday from 9 till 5 p.m.

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7: Good morning. It's the Gospel Breakfast Show here on Premier Gospel. We are well into our Gospel Reloaded with DJ Clive Reamer in the mix. 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

And just like that, it's a wrap. Time for me to head on out of here. Family, thank you so much for your company. As always, it's an absolute blessing getting the day started with you. I cannot wait until tomorrow when you and I get to do this all over again. But you don't have to go anywhere. The lovely Chantel is up next, taking care of you from 10 o'clock. Stay blessed, walk good, and have a

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1: Good morning, I'm Donna Birrell. The US and Iran have both signed an initial deal aimed at ending the war. It includes a commitment to reopen the Strait of Hormuz and give 60 days to negotiate a full agreement, including on nuclear issues. Pope Leo says he thanks God for the news. England fans are celebrating following a win in their World Cup opening match in Dallas. Two first-half goals from Harry Kane were followed by two more after the break for Jude Bellingham and Marcus Rashford, ending in a 4-2 victory over Croatia. Vacancies in the UK slumped to their lowest level in over 5 years in the 3 months to May as firms pull back on hiring. 14 churches in Dorset are coming together to host mass baptisms on Bournemouth Beach this weekend, and an ancient oak tree in Sherwood Forest linked to the legend of Robin Hood has died. And those are your headlines.
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And Rondell Positive taking us into the 10 o'clock hour of the daytime show, singing God is a Good God. Welcome, welcome, family. My name is Chantel. Thank you so much for joining me. We're sending lots of love and giving a massive shout out to DJ Clive Rima for bringing us our Gospel Reloaded. And also a big shout out to the Hot Porridge Massive and Queen B Belinda. I'm going to be on your radio till 1 o'clock in the afternoon. So let's jump straight into the music. A real reminder of just how wonderful God is.

Top two. Is that your testimony? You've got somebody that you just can't lose. And we're talking about Jesus. He is so kind. He is so loving, so forgiving, so gracious towards you. So why would you want to lose that relationship, right? My name is Chantel. Thank you so much for joining me today. How are you doing? It's Thursday, the 18th of June, and I would love to connect with you. Coming up in just a few moments, I'm going to let you know how you can do that, how you can get involved in the show today. But first, it's about that time for our Spirit Charge, your daily dose of encouragement, coming up right after this.

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1: My name is Bijoy Powell, the CEO of the Ascension Trust, and this is your Spirit Charge for today. Ephesians 1, verse 3. Blessed is the God and Father of our Lord Jesus Christ, who has blessed us with every spiritual blessing in the heavens in Christ. We have been blessed with every spiritual blessings in the heavens in Christ. Not just some of the spiritual blessings, not a lot of the spiritual blessings, but every spiritual blessing. So know that everything that you have been called to, that you're walking in all of the blessings that God has in store for you because of the work of our Lord and Savior, Jesus Christ. So wherever you go, whatever you do, carry all of the blessings that you have been bestowed upon you to know and to share and to love with the heart and with the blessing and with the guidance of Jesus our Lord. Thank you.
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12: Calling Joy, Toby, Kofi, Marsha, Mercy, Peace, Tolu, Olu, Daniel, Leroy, Samuel, and Karen. I know it's been a while. It's time to come home.

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0: And it is so good to have you joining me today on this Thursday, the 18th of June. Good morning to Val, who is locked in. Val has already sent a message saying, "Hey, Chantel," with the heart emoji. Also, we've got the wonderful Yvonne Chin as well saying greetings. And she shared a Bible verse with us, which says, "No one is like you, Lord. You are great and your name is mighty in power." That's Jeremiah chapter 10, verse 6. Amen. Thank you so much, Yvonne, for encouraging us in the word. Now on the show, I want to know who else is on the other side of the radio. So let's play a game of Guess That Sound. I've got a really interesting sound effect, which I'm about to play for you. It's quick, I'll give you that. It's going to go by really quickly. So take this opportunity to turn up the volume on your radio so that you do not miss it. And let's see if you can guess what this sound is. Told you, that was really quick. In fact, it's actually 1 second. I've played it for you again. Ready? Now, it has a lot of cultural relevance to what is happening right now in the world. That's all I can say. Answers, send them through on 0303 040 1111. That's 0303 040 1111. What do you think that sound is?

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with my cup running over. May that be your testimony this month, that you look back at June and say, yeah, this was a year, this was a month, in fact, where I saw my cup running over. You're listening to the daytime show. We're playing a game of Guess That Sound. Do you want to have a listen to it? This is what the sound is. It's quick. I'll play it for you one more time. And we're getting some really interesting answers. Val just jumped in now to say that sounds like somebody bouncing a ball. I can actually hear that. It does. It sounds a bit like a basketball match, right? I hear that one too. Also, we have got Jane saying, good morning, Chantel, jumping in and making a very wild guess. That sounds like someone kicking a football. Have a great day from Jane. That is a wild guess, Jane. Where did you get that from? So interesting. Also, we've got Deborah jumping in as well, saying, morning, Chantel. It sounds like Harry Kane taking a penalty in last night's win. That is a really detailed guess. Family, let me know what you think on 0303 040 1111. Can you guess what is that sound?

The song is History. We all need to do that sometimes and look back at our journey with God. Remember how far he has brought us. So we don't believe the lies of the enemy. Before that, we heard Repent by Satsuki and we were playing a game of Guess That Sound. I've been playing a very interesting sound. My clue to you was that it's culturally relevant. You know, if you're seeing what's happening in the world right now at such a time as this, then you're going to be familiar with this sound. And Susan in Huddersfield has said, it sounds like an empty crisp packet. LOL. After that hint that I gave you, I can confirm that is not the answer that I'm looking for. I don't think everyone around the world is eating crisps. It's just probably just me. I absolutely love crisps. Like potatoes, they are just my favorite vegetable. And crisps, they are just such a good snack. Anyone else? But what do you think the answer is? We have got Esther in Swanley saying that she thinks it's the sound of a football being kicked into a goal. Wow, very, very descriptive. And we also have Steph with a similar answer to Deborah, which says, morning, Chantel. It's so good to have you back as the sound of your show fills my working space. You know what? On that, we have to give a massive shout out to the one and only Hannah Lovejoy, who was sitting in for me yesterday. Thank you so much, Hannah. And you can catch her on your radio every single Saturday, where she brings you the weekend daytime show. Now back to our Guess That Sound. Steph has guessed that the sound is Harry Kane's second penalty kick and our first goal of the night. I believe Steph is talking about the World Cup. Well, I can confirm that our mysterious sound today is the sound of somebody kicking a football. So a massive shout out to Steph and to Deborah. I think we have to give it to Deborah because she did come in first with the correct answer and she really painted the picture. She said, morning, Chantel. Is that the sound of Harry Kane taking a penalty in last night's win? Clearly, we can see who's keeping up with the World Cup. But if you also guessed that it was a football, don't forget that you can send through a song to hear playing live on the radio for you today.

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for Val. Somehow Val always seems to get our challenges correct, even though she sends through multiple answers. But we'll give it to her today. We're playing Guess That Sound. Initially, Val said it sounded like somebody bouncing a ball, but then she changed her answer to a football, which was the correct one that we were looking for today. Now we're getting ready to head into the 11 o'clock hour of the daytime show. We've got more great gospel music that is going to uplift and bless you today.

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1: Hello, I'm Rachel Huston. Oil prices have eased further below $80 a barrel after the United States and Iran signed a framework to end the war. It paves the way for the crucial Strait of Hormuz crude shipping route to reopen. Publius thanked God for the news, praising dialogue rather than returning to war. Ministers are strongly minded to nationalise British Steel. The government says it could use new powers to bring the company into public ownership if it is in the public interest. Chinese owner Jing Ye says it would want compensation. US Defense Secretary has lashed out at some NATO countries. Pete Hegseth has criticized a lack of higher spending at a gathering of alliance defense ministers in Brussels. And there may be some sore heads around this morning after England fans celebrated a 4-2 World Cup win over Croatia in Dallas. Two first-half goals from Harry Kane were followed by two more after the break from Jude Bellingham and Marcus Rashford.
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0: collaboration there between Esther Durin and Kay Marie on Premier Gospel. They are two UK gospel singers, two to add to your playlist because God is doing exciting things through them. Welcome to the daytime show. It's Thursday, the 18th of June. My name is Chantel and we have just jumped into the 11 o'clock hour. We're going to get things started with a song request from Queen Esther in Swanley. She's taken us all the way back with this classic from Terry Garman.
1: David wrote in the 27th Psalm, "Wait on the Lord and be of good courage, and he shall strengthen thine heart. I ain't gonna move until I get my blessing."

I'll Be Right There. Before that was Terry Garman with Anyway. A real nice soulful sound happening on the show this morning. We're giving a massive shout out to Andrew in Lewisham, who has messaged in today to say, "Good morning, Chantel. I trust that you are doing well. Glad to hear that you're back today. I was late with the mystery sound as I was busy at work. I'm not a football fan, but I watched the game last night and what a game it was. Well done, England." That happens, isn't it, during the World Cup, because not many of us actually even like football, but there's just something about it. You get to see the different countries playing. Even me, myself, I managed to sit through about 5 minutes of a match, which was a big deal for me. Back to Andrew's message. It says, "In football, the aim is to score goals in your opponent's net. To do so, you have to fend off many tackles and challenges along the way. And it's the same with the Christian life. Our goal is heaven, but to get there, we have to go through many challenges along the way. But we press on towards the goal for the prize of the high calling in Christ. Philippians chapter 3, verse 14. We shall win if we just remain faithful and keep pressing." Enjoying the show so far. Wishing all the PG family a blessed day from Andrew in Lewisham. Hold on, Andrew. Amen. Like, that was a serious word that you just shared with us today. Family, let's even message Andrew and say thank you, because are you taking in what he said? He said, just like in football, we have a goal, but it's heaven. And to get there, there are many challenges that come along the way. Can somebody say amen? Can anyone relate to that? Wow, Andrew, thank you so much for encouraging us today. I'm feeling really blessed. You've got to let us know, after sharing a word like that, what song should I play next? Let me know. And family, if you were blessed by that, send me a message. I'm going to forward it to Andrew on 0303 040 1111.

blackness, really singing about the true nature of God. It's only God that can take away your pain and give you love. And I just pray that this morning on this Thursday, the 18th of June, if there's anything heavy that you are carrying, if there's anything painful that you've been walking with, you can give it to God and receive his peace and his love instead.

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1: This is a message for Andrew in Lucia. Thank you for that lovely word, how you made the connection between Chantel's goal, answer, and the world of God. Have a blessed day, Andrew.
2: Oh, that's from Esther in Swanley, who's been locked into the show this morning. She was blessed by one of our listeners, Andrew, who shared a really great word with us about how football and the World Cup can actually reflect our Christian life. If you missed it, then you got to head to premier.plus, skip back on the show so that you can hear the moment, because it was pretty epic. Also, our pastor Andrew from Lewisham has requested a song to go with that message for you. So if you want to be encouraged, then sit back and enjoy the lyrics of this.
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1: and all your friends and loved ones,
0: they're nowhere to be found.
1: Are nowhere to
0: remember,
1: be
0: remember,
1: found.
0: Remember, there is a friend.
1: Remember, there's a friend in Jesus.
0: Oh, I love him, I love him.
1: Who will wipe your tears away?
0: I know he will. And if
1: your heart is broken,
0: this is all you have to do.

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0: Israel Houghton on Premier Gospel. Got me thinking I pressed the wrong button there at the end of the song. It's called Yahweh the Lifter. Before that was My Life is in Your Hands by Kirk Franklin.
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0: It's so good to have you joining me this morning. We are getting ready to head into the 12 o'clock hour. But before we get there, we got some more requests coming through. Sion has said, good morning, Chantel and the listeners. What a blessing to wake up this morning to Our Life is in Your Hands. Glory be to God. I'm not sure if this song was requested, but it hit exactly how I'm feeling today. And I will continue to shake myself loose from things that are not of Him. Please, can you play Shake Yourself Loose by Vicky Winans? Have a wonderful day, y'all. God bless. Oh, Sion, it is so good to hear from you. And isn't that just the timing of God, that He'd make it so that you could begin this day with a reminder that your life is in His hands? And it was requested by Andrew from Lewisham. He really is walking in step with the Holy Spirit, because Nav LB also jumped in to thank Andrew for his encouragement earlier, saying that his football analogy for our daily encouragement was very good indeed. I have to agree with you.

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10: Hello, I'm Rachel Huston. The Church of England says it's sorry for the pain, trauma and stigma caused to those affected by historical forced adoption. Archbishop of Canterbury Dame Sarah Mullally says the impact on families has been lifelong. Some situations of coercive adoption could be eligible for a wider redress scheme. The peace talks to reach a final deal on the war in the Middle East will take place over the next 60 days. An initial framework has been formally signed by the US and Iran, aimed at ending the conflict on all fronts. Meanwhile, NATO defense ministers are meeting in Brussels today to discuss major global threats. US Defense Secretary Pete Hegseth says there's been too much talk and not enough progress towards spending commitments. And UK vacancies have slumped to their lowest level in over 5 years, while official figures show the unemployment rate has fallen very slightly to 4.9% in the 3 months to April.
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LeJune Thompson and Steve Lawrence on Premier Gospel with Be Glorified, taking us into the 12 o'clock hour of the daytime show on this Thursday, the 18th of June. My name is Chantel. Thank you so much for joining me. Good afternoon. How's your day going so far? You can message me on our WhatsApp. It's 0303 040 1111. I'm looking forward to hearing from you. And whilst you're sending in your messages, let's have a listen to a song which is currently number one in the Christian and gospel charts.

Love Joy Fire by Dietrich Haddon and Mali Music on Premier Gospel. A great collaboration there. And speaking of collabs, we've got Imran and Leo Staytrill with the number one charting song, Finished Business. Now, this afternoon on the daytime show, I want us to open up our Bibles and really lean in to what God is saying to us today, whether it's a physical Bible that you got to hand or perhaps it's the app on your phone. Join me because you do not want to miss today's devotional.

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2: 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Welcome to the Hot Porridge Massive. 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She's currently traveling the country as Whitney in the show Queen of the Night, and she's got two tickets to give away. It's Adenike Adewale. So let's end the week on a high note in the morning when you wake up.
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Peace of God by Shireen on Premier Gospel, a beautiful song to lead us into our devotional this lunchtime. So what is a devotional? If you look it up, it says that it's the practice of setting aside dedicated, intentional time with God, usually through prayer, scripture reading, and quiet reflection. I remember when I first became Christian, this was something I really tried to model out, especially in the mornings. I wanted to have my coffee, I wanted to have my Bible, and then preferably go somewhere in nature and just sit there for an hour or two and just slowly ease into the day with the Word of God. And I was able to do this for some time-ish, but then life happened and I started to have a change in my routine, and I really struggled with figuring out where to fit in my devotion to God because I was so headstrong on that it had to be at the very start of my day. But with the new schedule, that didn't really work out, and I struggled with a lot of guilt during that time because I was thinking it's not good enough. Need to be up at 5 a.m. reading the Word. But you know, God is so gracious and He is so kind. And over the years, He really showed me what devotion to Him truly looks like. It can look like early in the morning, spending time with God. But it also can look like 10 minutes on your lunch break, reading through a scripture, quietening down those thoughts, and just allowing the Holy Spirit to speak to you. And I pray that this afternoon, that is what your devotion can be. Whether you woke up this morning and you had time to read through chapters of the Word of God, or you were rushing out of the door, can you take just 10 minutes with me this afternoon to hear what God wants to say to you through His scriptures? Lord Jesus, I pray that You would open the eyes and the hearts of everybody listening to the sound of my voice this afternoon, that we can lean into what You have to say to us today.

Sinai with Love Is on Premier Gospel. Before that, you heard His House Choir singing Real. And let's get real as we dive into the Word of God this afternoon. We're looking at famous words that Jesus said in the Gospel of Matthew, chapter 6, verse 25. It says, "That is why I tell you not to worry about everyday life, whether you have enough food and drink or enough clothes to wear. Isn't life more than food and your body more than clothing? Look at the birds. They don't plant or harvest or store food in barns, for your heavenly Father feeds them. And aren't you far more valuable to him than they are? Can all your worries add to a single moment to your life? And why worry about your clothing? Look at the lilies of the field and how they grow. They don't work or make their clothing, yet Solomon in all his glory was not dressed as beautifully as they are. And if God cares so wonderfully for wildflowers that are here today and thrown into the fire tomorrow, he will certainly look after you. Why do you have so little faith?" So

0: words there by Jason Nelson on Premier Gospel. The old me is through and there is no recipe.
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0: Isn't it amazing how God can do that? He can make us a new creation, so much so that the old us is unrecognizable. And I believe that if you've received that message today, God doesn't want you to lean on your own understandings. He doesn't want you to go back to old habits and old ways, because he has made you a new creation in him. And speaking of being made in Christ, we've been looking at the Gospel of Matthew chapter 6, where Jesus tells us not to worry about life. Don't worry about the food, the drink, or even having enough clothes to wear. He compares our lives to nature, to the wild flowers and the lilies in the field, saying if God cares so much and dresses them in beauty and splendor, how much more will he love us and will he care for us, his children, created in his image? Let's just sit with that scripture for a moment.

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0: of heaven coming in release through your favorite worship leaders and, of course, new and up-and-coming worship leaders as well. 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

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Before that, we heard Maverick City Music with Revelation 19:1. You've been listening to The Daytime Show. My name is Chantel, and God willing, you can catch me back on your radio tomorrow at 10 a.m. But until then, I pray that you have a blessed afternoon. God is speaking to you through the music. He's speaking to you through the scripture as well. It's been a beautiful time here on the show, and it's only going to get better because we've got the wonderful Kosia. She's sitting in for Ibe Giant Killer on the afternoon show. So join her from 1 o'clock right here on the UK's number one radio station for gospel music. And before I go, I just want to sneak in a prayer. Lord Jesus, I thank you so much for this day, and I thank you, Lord, for the way that you have encouraged us not to worry. You tell us that we don't need to worry about everyday life, and I pray, Lord, that you would help us to fix our eyes on you truly. I pray that you would just take off the things that we are carrying, that we are bearing, that are not of you, Jesus. And I pray that we would actually begin to notice this change happening in our life, and that we would give you all the glory for helping us be a people that do not worry about everyday life, but put our full trust and hope in you.

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1: Hello, I'm Rachel Huston. Archbishop of Canterbury Dame Sarah Mullally says the impact of historical forced adoption on families has been lifelong. The Church of England says it's sorry for the pain, trauma, and stigma caused, telling survivors, you have nothing to be ashamed of. The Bank of England has kept the base rate of interest on hold at 3.75%. It follows better than expected inflation figures yesterday and the signing of a peace framework between the US and Iran. Governor Andrew Bailey says, though oil prices have fallen in recent days, they're still higher than before the war. A couple convicted over the killing of a baby they adopted are being sentenced. Preston Davey was 13 months old when he was murdered by schoolteacher Jamie Varley. His partner was found guilty of allowing the death. And will soon be able to fly directly from London to Sydney. Australian airline Qantas says commercial flights are expected from October next year.
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It's a couple of minutes after 1 o'clock. Good afternoon, family. Happy, happy, happy Thursday. Amazing God by Sonamadu kicking things off for us today. And yes, we exalt and we magnify the name of our amazing God. You're with me, KCDF, sitting in for Eva Giant Killer today. 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

Absolutely, absolutely jam. I saw an interview that he did on social media, and he shared that the day this song was released, he was actually in jail. Imagine that, releasing a song titled Victory and being in jail. I did wonder what he was jailed for, but no, he did not divulge that information. I guess it's none of our business.

Young Chris is way too good. And I dare say that is your testimony, because I know God has been good to you. If I'm not, I'd love to hear from you. Well, zap into the show, 0303040111, and share your testimony. The number again, 0303040111. Let me know, what is God doing in and through your life?

0: 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That's 0303-040-1111. 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

0: praises lifted up. Bring the time to almost 1:30. You are still rocking with yours truly, Moa KCD, of this wonderful, wonderful Thursday afternoon right here on Premier Gospel. And right now, it is time for this.
1: Scripture. Scripture.
0: All right, family, so here is your scripture blankety blank quiz. So, but seek first the blank of God and his righteousness, and all these things, not some of these things, all of these things shall be added unto you. If you know the answer, WhatsApp me 0303040111, text 66777, make your first word gospel. 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

0: Reggae Gospel fans, two Reggae Gospel tracks back to back. Bit of Couple, She Said, and before that, The Princess Herself, Latoya Les with Take Over. So family, if you missed our scripture blankety blank quiz question earlier, guess what? You got another chance to answer the question.
1: Scripture. Scripture.
0: So I do feel that today's scripture blankety blank quiz is kind of easy. If you get it wrong, fam, I don't know what to say if you actually get this wrong. We might have to send you back to Sunday school, as in like kids' church, you know? All right, so the quiz question was this. But seek first the blank of God and his righteousness, and all these things shall be added to you. If you know the answer, you want to WhatsApp 0303-040-1111, text 66, make you 66777 to make your first word gospel. 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
1: So family, your very last opportunity to answer today's scripture blankety blank quiz question. The question was, but seek first the blank of God and his righteousness in all these things. I said all these things. Okay, let me get serious. Let me be serious. Okay, but seek first the blank of God and his righteousness and all these things shall be added to you. You know the answer. This is your last chance. Going. WhatsApp 0303-040-1111 text 66777. Make your first word gospel tweet at Premier Gospel, post in the Premier Gospel Facebook family group. You can also respond on Instagram. You can contact us in any way. Just make sure you send in your answer. All right, something here from Grits. 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

0: Scripture. 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
1: So it's time for me to give you the answer. So the quiz question was, but seek first the blank of God and his righteousness, and all these things shall be added to you. The answer, I hope you got it right, fam. The answer is kingdom, but seek first the kingdom of God and his righteousness, and all these things shall be added unto you. Congratulations if you got it right.

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1: Hello, I'm Rachel Huston. The Archbishop of Canterbury says the shame is ours as she apologised for the Church of England's role in historical forced adoptions. A compensation scheme is expected to open at the end of the year. Wide-ranging abuse has been uncovered during a public inquiry into a mental health facility in County Antrim. It found the overuse, restraint and sedation of vulnerable patients at Muckmore Abbey Hospital. The cost of borrowing stayed the same, with the interest rate held at 3.75%. Analysts are still expecting to increase it at some point this year, though. Two detained pastors from one of China's largest house churches have been given Bibles after their lawyers won a rare legal challenge against prison restrictions. The concession comes as 18 leaders and workers linked to Beijing Zion Church remain behind bars following last year's crackdown. And data suggests the cervical cancer vaccines saved around 200 lives in England so far. The jab was introduced in 2008.
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1: How cool is it that Sneak is actually one of us? She's a presenter here at Premier Gospel and she's an artist in her own right. Tanique and Malik with Thankful, starting on the second hour of today's afternoon show with me, Ekosia DF. And given we've started on a thankful note, I thought we would pause, just have a sailor moment. Let's have a gratitude moment. I want you to take some time and just reflect on all that God has done in your life this week. Now, if you feel as though you've had a rough week, why don't you cast your mind back even a bit further to last week or the week before or the week before that or the month before that? I know that you're going to find something to be thankful for. The hymn writer said, count your blessings, name them one by one, and it might surprise you. No, it did say it might, and it will surprise you what the Lord has done. God has done so much. I know you've heard me say this over and over and over again, but family, the older I get, the more grateful I am that I'm just in my sound and right mind. Every time I get on the Northern Line, I promise you, I just say thank you, Jesus, especially when I'm able to get a seat, because you know the Northern Line is always rammed. Right when I'm going to take my contact lenses out, I did my hallelujah praise dance in my room. Honestly, I just live in that constant attitude and spirit of gratitude because I'm just so grateful to God. If I had 10,000 tongues, I just wouldn't be able to thank Him enough. So, family, let me know, what are you thankful? What are you grateful for? WhatsApp me 0303 040 111.

0: hands down my favorite UK gospel single of 2025. Chantal Retando's Psalm 51. And I was rooting for her at the Premier Gospel Awards last year. I wanted her to win in the category Best Newcomer, but that award went to DC3. You never know. She might win this year for Best Female. Family, you're still with me, Akosi Odiefe. It's coming up to about 2:15, and we need to get into the Word of God. So today, we're studying the book of 1 Samuel.
1: This is a study of the book of 1 Samuel. God sends Samuel to anoint a new king, David, the youngest son in his family. He doesn't look the obvious choice, but God says people look at the outward appearance, but the Lord looks at the heart. Soon after, David faces Goliath, a giant warrior that everyone fears. While others focused on the size of the giant, David focused on the greatness of God. 1 Samuel reminds us that faith sees differently. With God, even giants can fall. Tomorrow, we'll see the challenges David faces as

Song says it's good to be alive, but it's best to live. Look at your neighbor and say, neighbor, it's good to be alive, but it's best to live. And guess what? Guess what?

So I know this one by Twitch Rebecca is all about God, you know, God being our one desire. But I've got a question, family. If God was to grant your one desire, what would that be? If there was just one thing you wanted God to do for you this week, what would that one thing be? Please let me know. What's that mean? 0303040111. Text 66777. 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
1: One, two.

0: Bible says that weeping may endure for a night, but joy cometh in the morning. And when joy comes, you know the sun is going to shine, the sun is going to rise again. Something there from Neville D. Family, you're with me, okay, Siadia. This is Afternoons here on Premier Gospel. And it's time for us to play a little game.
1: Guess the year, guess the year, guess the year.
0: So in the year blank, Kirk Franklin released his debut album, Kirk Franklin and the Family. Now, this groundbreaking project, recorded with his 17-voice choir, was the very first gospel album in history to sell over 1 million units. Guess the year. This song was on that album.
2: For some who don't understand our purpose and may not understand our praise, we as a family in Jesus' name would like to tell you the reason why we sing.

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0: You're the reason why.
1: You're the reason why.
0: Listen. And when the song is over.
1: And when the song is over.
0: We've all said amen.
1: We've all said amen.
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1: Premier Gospel, the voice of UK Gospel.

0: Amber Bullock, Sean Tillery and Change. He is so faithful. Earlier on, I did say, let's have a gratitude moment. I wanted to hear from you. I wanted to hear and read all of your amazing testimonies. If God has been faithful, family, do WhatsApp in your testimony and your story. The number to WhatsApp is 0303-040-1111. And by the way, I'm still waiting for your answers to this.
1: Guess the year.
0: So in this particular year, Kirk Franklin released his debut album, Kirk Franklin and the Family. I remember when that album came out. My goodness. It was a groundbreaking project, and the album was the very first gospel album in history to sell over 1 million units. What year was that album released? You know the answer, WhatsApp 0303-040-1111.

0: As women, we all have different roles.
1: Daughter, sister, wife, mother, grandmother.
0: Roles that morph and change through life. Housewife.
1: CEO.
0: Employee.
1: Church leader.
0: Carer.
1: But whoever we are, whatever we do,
0: we are Christian and we are women.
1: Find real women
0: with real lives
1: and real faith
0: at Woman Alive,
1: the national Christian magazine for all women. 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
2: You search for a meaning too. Lately my sky's been grey but I need it blue. I feel myself changing, think I like these changes. I went through some phases, I outgrew these cages. Some of my friends done strangers, that was so heartbreaking. I feel my heart breaking, so much isolation.
3: To be fair, that is not cool. My heart's in bits and I try to get it fixed with the wrong tool. You know that it's on you, family and money, yeah, it's on you. The weight of the world, yeah, it's on you.
2: I don't like how I'm feeling today. Woke up still feeling away. Can't smoke this feeling away. I can't shake this feeling. 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
1: Are you telling me that you built a time machine?
2: Fuck yeah, best.
3: So family, we are going back over 3 decades. And I can't believe that this song is actually over 3 decades old. Family, if you were born less than 33 years ago, you were not alive when this song was released. So I did ask you to guess the year that Kirk Franklin released his debut album, Kirk Franklin and the Family, the groundbreaking project recorded with a 17-voice choir, was the very first gospel album in history to sell over 1 million units. What year was the album released? The answer is 1993, and this song was on that album. This song is what? 33 years old. Wow.

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1: Good afternoon, I'm Anna Rees Green. The Church of England has apologised for its role in historical adoption practices, particularly in mother and baby homes between 1949 and 1976. The Archbishop of Canterbury said the Church is profoundly sorry for the pain, trauma and stigma experienced and still carried by mothers and children, many who were forcibly separated. Now the news that the US and Iran have signed an initial peace deal has had an immediate impact on the price of oil. It's now below $80 a barrel. Meanwhile, harassment of Christians in Israel is on the rise, according to an organisation that collects information on low-level aggression towards believers there. The Religious Freedom Data Centre records small abuses of Christians in the Holy Land, which could amount to spitting or vandalism, being higher this year than last. That's your latest Premier News.
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lion man. Now, if he's got the whole world in his hands, I promise, fam, he's got his eyes on you. That was All About Christ there, starting off the final hour of today's show with me, Akosua DF. My goodness, I mean, like, what? 3 hours is almost up. I mean, no, we've got like an hour. But 2 hours has literally raced by so quickly. Coming up in this hour of the show, though, fam, I've got your track of the week. I've also got your new season's reflection. And we're going to pray. Auntie C. Wynan says, when the world looks like it's on your shoulders, I pray, you pray, we pray. But we don't only pray when we're going through things. We pray because we want to stay in constant communication with the Father.

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0: Palmer Cole, you know. Oh my goodness. Okay, so it's Cole Palmer. Folk did not understand what this song was doing on the album. But as Limit said, you know, he put out so many songs which were all about Jesus, Jesus, Jesus. And this song was just a feel-good song for the kids and for everyone to just vibe to. Gracias.

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3: 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This is your track of the week, Finish Business by myself, Imran, featuring Leo Stage Drill. And the reason why I wrote this song was to glorify Jesus and encourage my wifey through a dark time. I hope you guys enjoy. Stay blessed.

0: hope you guys enjoyed the track of the week, Finish Business by myself, Imran, featuring Leo Stay True. 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I am Imran, and on Instagram, LOTTO_ASH. Stay blessed. Premier
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Hi, this is Joe with a new season of Reflection. Have you seen a child walking with their father on the street? Mostly, those moments are comforting. But maybe you didn't grow up with a father, or even the thought of your father makes you angry or sad. I speak to encourage you with a profound truth. There is yet one good father for us all. My dad passed away over a decade ago, and my mother before him now almost double that. Their passing really hit me hard, even at my big age. But looking back, even through hard times, I must admit they did great, even though I got loads of beats. In this period of my life though, where it seems like I have no covering, no earthly father or mother, I've learned to stop feeling orphaned, something I heard my dad say in his grief when his mum passed away, but rather believing the word of God as it is written in Psalm 27, that when my father and my mother forsake me, then the Lord will take care of me. Experience is a teacher. That experience might be good or bad. God the Father knows this, often visiting the earth with his own eyes to see how mankind lives. From what he has seen, God has gone through the caretaking extent of sending signs, messengers, judges, even his own son, to lead, guide, and teach us the way we should grow, so that when we're older, and hopefully wiser, we won't forget and depart from godly instruction, but live the experience of being truly led and loved the right way by a father. Listen, did you spot the caveat though? The reason why we have two ears to discern what is left from right by the key method of instruction. Have a think for a moment. By all scriptural accounts, Christ Jesus, the Word of God, is proper old, right? And his divine nature and nurture is the express image of God the Father. So when he says, "Have I been with you so long and yet you have not known me? He who has seen me has seen the Father." He's actually teaching not only that he's one with God the Father, Lord and God, but that by experience, he won't leave us as orphans, just as God the Father never did him, if we listen for his voice. In Christ, you're not orphaned. In him, your body is the temple of the Holy Spirit. How can God the Father forget you? No matter where you are, how young or old, what you've been through or are going through right now or not, or how angry you are with God or not, there is one God and Father for all, who is above all and through all and in you all. He's always loved you, you know. Listen to him through Christ and the convicting work of the Lord Holy Spirit. And that's my prayer. As Abba Father lives, God Most High by his holiness set you at comfort by his goodwill. Amen, and much more grace and peace to you all.

Terrian and Lendy's Walking With My God. And I got another song about walking coming up. But first, a word of encouragement. Today, I want to share about endurance. The Bible says in Colossians 1:11, being strengthened with all power according to his glorious might, so that you might have great endurance and patience. You know, family, when we look at the life of David, he had many mountaintop moments that we celebrate. His anointing to be the next king of Israel, defeating Goliath, becoming a national hero, conquering enemy armies. These were moments when God suddenly promoted, blessed, and favored him. But most of David's life was spent in the valleys, where it didn't really look like God was doing anything. Times that were lonely, unfair, and uncomfortable. And if it wasn't for the grace of God strengthening David with all power, he would have not had the great endurance and patience it took for him to reach the throne. I know it's so easy to get discouraged when things aren't changing as fast as we'd like them to. We know God has put promises in our heart. He's got a great plan for us. And then, boom, out of nowhere, opposition just shows up like a flood of trouble, heartbreak, and anxiety. Family, know that in that moment, God is going to strengthen you with supernatural power to have great endurance. What should discourage and defeat you will give way to fresh passion and vision that will propel you into your destiny and into your purpose.

0: chicken.
1: I thought I was too young to make a will, but now I have children, I realize how important it is. I want to make sure that they're fine if anything happens to me. So I've set one up. I'm also leaving a gift in my will for something that's been truly special in my life that will continue God's work.
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Levassies teach me off the back of Red Hand Band's Walking, and it's a wrap. That's all I got time for, family. I don't know where the 3 hours flew to, but all too soon it's time for me to sign up. I do want to close us out with a word of prayer. Father, we thank you so much for this day that you have made, that we will rejoice and be glad in it. Lord, we thank you that your favor surrounds us as a shield. Lord, your goodness chases us down daily. Father, your steadfast love extends to the heavens, your faithfulness, Lord, it reaches to the clouds. And Lord, because of your mercies, we are not consumed. Therefore, Lord, our heart's cry is just that of gratitude. Our posture is that of thanksgiving. And Lord, we say thank you, thank you, thank you. We give you the praise, all the glory, and all the adoration. For this we pray in Christ Jesus' name with thanksgiving. Amen, amen, and amen. And family, thank you so much for tuning in. Whether you tuned in for 5 minutes, for 10 minutes, for 20 minutes, or for the entire 3 hours, God bless you so much. Taking us out there, I got something from Joe Metal. God is turning everything around for your good. And that's it for today's show with me, Acacia DF. Ibe will be back with you tomorrow. But don't go anywhere, because the beautiful Cassandra Maria is up next. 28 says that all things will work together for good to them that love the Lord and are

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1: Good afternoon, I'm Anna Rees Green. The Archbishop of Canterbury has apologised on behalf of the C of E for its role in mother and baby homes between 1949 and 1976. Sarah Mullally said the church is profoundly sorry for the pain, trauma and stigma experienced. Now the news that the US and Iran have signed an initial peace deal has had an immediate impact on the price of oil. It's now below $80 a barrel. Meanwhile, harassment of Christians in Israel is on the rise, according to the Religious Freedom Data Center. Small abuses of Christians in the Holy Land, like spitting and vandalism, are higher than they were this time last year. And two detained pastors from one of China's largest house churches have been given Bibles after their lawyers won a rare legal challenge. The concession comes as 18 leaders and workers linked to Beijing Zion Church remain behind bars. That's your latest Premier News.
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0: Keith Pringle with Call Him Up, playing for you right here on Premier Gospel. What a way to kick off the show. Hello, hi, and welcome.
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0: Yes, indeed you are. Welcome. If you're just joining me, it is such a blessing to have you here. My name is Cassandra Maria. This is Premier Gospel, and I'm with you until 7 p.m. Big up to Akosua, who sat in for Ibe today. Ibe is out. I don't know what he's doing today. Probably washing his hair. Don't tell him I said that. He won't be very impressed that I'm making fun of the fact that he doesn't have hair anymore. He's always saying to me, oh, one day I'll have hair just like you. And I say, Ibe, no, you will. I believe it. This is, of course, the Gospel Drive Show. Coming up on the show today, we're, of course, going to have a lot of fun, as we do every single day. We are going to make sure that you are having the best drive home ever, connecting to God, connecting to our Lord and Saviour, connecting to the music, and connecting to me. Yes, drop me a message to our WhatsApp, 0303 040 111. Right now, I'm going to play you a great track. It's called Don't Faint, and it is such a great encouragement to just keep on going.

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You're locked in listening to myself, Cassandra Maria. And before we go any further, I feel like I need to let you know about God's Work podcast. So this is a podcast that it helps us to really see how what we're doing in the world is all for the glory of God. And it doesn't matter what job you have. Maybe you're a barista or a gardener or a solicitor. And sometimes you think to yourself, well, how is God in what I'm doing right now? Well, this podcast will help you to see how God is in all that you do. He always gets the glory. It's hosted by Tom Nelson. So do make sure that you check it out. You can find it on all platforms. 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
1: My name is Bijoy Powell, the CEO of the Ascension Trust, and this is your Spirit Charge for today. Ephesians 1, verse 3. Blessed is the God and Father of our Lord Jesus Christ, who has blessed us with every spiritual blessing in the heavens in Christ. We have been blessed with every spiritual blessings in the heavens in Christ. Not just some of the spiritual blessings, not a lot of the spiritual blessings, but every spiritual blessing. So know that everything that you have been called to, that you're walking in all of the blessings that God has in store for you because of the work of our Lord and Savior, Jesus Christ. So wherever you go, whatever you do, carry all of the blessings that you have been bestowed upon you to know and to share and to love with the heart and with the blessing and with the guidance of Jesus our Lord. Thank you.
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Jonathan McReynolds with the wonderful Jamal Roberts. That is called Still, playing for you right here on Premier Gospel. You're locked in listening to myself, Cassandra Maria. And coming up, we do have our Drive Time Sing-Along. And this is where I play you songs that I just feel like you need to sing along to. I think singing and dancing are two of the best ways that we can shake off the stresses of the day and just have a good time. Have you ever been in a really bad mood and then a song comes on and you're like, you know what, I like this one. I'm going to do a little sing, a little dance. Well, that is exactly the kind of songs I'm going to be playing for you over the next 15 minutes. Don't go anywhere. Playing next, though, is this. This is called One Way. And if you're a Christian rap fan, this is for you.

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2: 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Premier

0: Adrian J. Moore with Made Me Glad. Before that, J.L. Pallian with One Way. You're locked in listening to myself, Cassandra Maria. This is the Gospel Drive Show, and coming up, we're getting into this.
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0: Yes, indeed. It's our Drive Time Sing Along. And I do have some great songs for you to sing along to. And what I want you to do, right, if you are listening to me right now, maybe you're on the way home from work. Oh, if you are, to be fair, I mean, you're leaving a little bit early. It's only 4:30. So what I'm going to say is get back into the office. But if you're on the way home from somewhere, maybe you're picking up the kids or you're just at home, you're preparing it for dinner, whatever it may be, I just want you to take a pause and sing along to these next songs. This one right here is by one of the UK's top Christian artists. I believe she's now living out in America, but she is one of our favourites here in the UK. This is called In the Middle, and it's playing for you right here on Premier Gospel.

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2: 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Welcome to the Hot Porridge Massive. 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She's currently traveling the country as Whitney in the show Queen of the Night, and she's got two tickets to give away. It's Adenike Adewale. So let's end the week on a high note in the morning when you wake up.
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0: And I'm going to play you another song in our Drive Time Sing-Along. Now, this one has a great title. A great title, because it's called The Devil Is a Liar. And it's a song that really helps you to see that, listen, the devil can lie about stuff. Sometimes we have thoughts that go through our head. Sometimes we have things that we might think. Sometimes people say things to us and we just know that there's a lie here. There's a lie that I'm thinking. And we have to make sure we are remembering that all the lies that we hear about ourselves, the things in our mind that can sometimes pop up, the little voices that pop up and tell you that you're not good enough, that's the devil and he's a liar. And no, you are absolutely good enough. You are good enough for all that God has for you. You are good enough for all that is to come your way. You are good enough for all that you are currently experiencing. You are loved. You are cherished. You are worthy. You are special. Let's get into it.
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0: Yama with Holy Fire. 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The devil is a liar, man. We have had a great Drive Time sing-along today.
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0: Thank you so much for getting involved in the sing-along. It's been lovely. It's been amazing. We've got a few more songs that I want to play for you in this hour of the show before we get into our game of the day. Yes, I do have a game for us to play. And we're going to have a whole lot of fun with it. So do stick with me. This next one is called Do You Believe in Love?

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0: Sarah Tabor with Baba O on your radio. Before that, it was Erica Campbell with Do You Believe in Love? You're listening to myself, Cassandra Maria. 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
0: And coming up on the show, we are going to be getting into our game. Yes, we're going to be getting into our game. It's called You Spy. And I'm very excited to play it because it's a new game. But you are really, really good at the game. Big shout out to Andrew, who's gotten in touch. He says, top of the day to you, sis Cass. Top of the day to you, Sir Andrew. Hope you're doing very well.

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13: Good evening, I'm Anna Rees Green. The Church of England has apologised for its role in historical adoption practices, particularly in mother and baby homes. It's thought that hundreds of women were forcibly separated from their children between 1949 and the late 1970s. Both the state and the church had a hand in running the homes. Sarah Mullally says she's profoundly sorry for the hurt and trauma caused. And a Christian professor's told Premier that the US's war on Iran seems futile, as its end result has only been to strengthen Iran's position on the world stage. Nick McGoran tells us that the last few months have shown it can exert more power on the West by closing the Strait of Hormuz than by having a nuclear weapon. And harassment of Christians in Israel is on the rise, according to the Religious Freedom Data Centre. And that's your latest Premier News.
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0: Mary Mary with Believer on your radio. It's just gone 5 o'clock. What a way to start off the hour. I am a believer. Amen and amen and amen to that. You're locked in listening to the Gospel Drive Show with myself, Cassandra Maria. Welcome. If you're just joining me,
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0: How are you doing? How has your day been? How has your working day been? How has your day been at home? I'm hoping that you've had a good day. That's my prayer. That is my prayer for you, that you've had a good day. And if you haven't, you've come to the right place. Why? Because we're going to be getting into a little game that I like to call You Spy. I'll tell you more about it right after these next few tracks, but make sure you are locked in and ready.

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0: KCJ with Song of My Life, before that LCGC with Leon. So good. You're locked in listening to myself, Cassandra Maria, and we're getting into our daily game called You Spy.
1: This is Gospel Drive.
0: Now, the way that this works is it is a national, international game of I Spy, but it's you that is doing the spying. So I'm going to give you something, right? And if you can see this particular thing around you, maybe you have one, I want you to message me. I want you to message me immediately on 0303-040-1111. And what I want you to also do is find me a scripture related to that thing. Are you ready? You spy with your little eye, a path. There you go. If you're walking on a path, maybe you've got a path leading up to your house. Maybe you are someone that, I don't know, builds paths. Do you build a path? I don't know. You lay a path. I don't know. I want you to message me and also find me a scripture with the path or something about paths. 0303 040 111.

0: Ariel Fitzpatrick with Angels. Before that, it was Dante Bell and Flavor with Your Majesty. You're listening to myself, Cassandra Maria. We're playing our daily game called You Spy.
1: This is Gospel Drive.
0: Yes, and I gave you the thing to spy. This is how the game works, in case you're just joining me. I am going to give you an item, and if you can see, if you can spy, you need to message me and find me a scripture related to that thing. And the thing that I gave you was path. Yes, and so many of you, yes, you are either walking on paths, you've got a path, you've built a path. I don't know how you say that phrase. You built a path, you laid a path, whatever it is. But the main thing here is scripture. What is a scripture related to the word path? Well, there's quite a few is what you've taught me. Psalm 119:105, your word is a lamp to my feet and a light to my path. There's another one in Psalm 16:11, you make known to me the path of life. In your presence there is fullness of joy. At your right hand are pleasures forevermore. So many scriptures. There's another one in Proverbs 4:26, ponder the path of your feet, then all your ways will be sure. I'm going to give you another word, right? Are you ready for this? You spy with your little eye, water. So if you are drinking water, you've got a tap and it's got water in it, tell me, let me know. And also find me a scripture that has the word water in it. 0303 040 1111.

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9: Calling Joy, Toby, Kofi, Marsha, Mercy, Peace, Tolu, Olu, Daniel, Leroy, Samuel, and Karen. I know it's been a while. It's time to come home.
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0: Vonnie Morgan and New Ye, that is After All, Everlasting God, playing for you right here on Premier Gospel. Welcome. If you're just joining me, we are playing a game of You Spy.
1: This is Gospel Drive.
0: Yes, we're playing a game of You Spy, and I gave you the word water. And of course, you came through. You're a very hydrated bunch, my Drive Time Disciple family. You are either drinking water, you've either drank water, you're washing the dishes with water, so many different. You're cleaning with water. But the main thing here is scriptures, and so many scriptures has come through. I'm going to just pick out a few. There's Proverbs 25:25, which is one that I love. Like cold water to a thirsty soul, so is the good news from a far country. Isn't that great? Because the imagery of that, cold water to a thirsty soul. Have you ever been in a warm place and you just want water? That is what it is like to hear the good news. Psalm 65:9 says, you visit the earth and water it. You greatly enrich it. The river of God is full of water. You provide the people with grain, for so you have prepared it. God is the water. He is the water of life. In primary school, we used to sing a really great song. It was actually called Water of Life. I bet you're singing it right now, aren't you? I used to love that song. It was a great, great song. But that is, of course, our Lord and Saviour. He is the water. He is the water that quenches our thirst. You're listening to the Gospel Drive Show. If you got involved in the spy game today, thank you very much. Always a blessing to play with you.

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James Thompson with Need a Little Prayer. Before that, it was Sunday with Lover. You're listening to myself, Cassandra Maria. And before we go any further, I do have to let you know about the God's Work podcast. So sometimes in life, we can go through doing our day to day and we don't quite know how God is in it, do we? We don't know. Maybe you're a barista, a gardener, a solicitor, whatever it may be, a chef. And you're thinking, how is God in what I'm doing right now? Well, the God's Work podcast will help you to see how God is in everything that you are doing. 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Yeah. 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
0: Yes, indeed. Welcome. If you're just joining me, this is the Gospel Drive Show, and we're heading into the 6 o'clock hour where we are going to be praying. We're going to be giving all of our thanks to our Lord and Saviour together as we make our way through the evening. Also, got your track of the week, which is a great track of the week. It's such a lovely track of the week. Our husband wrote it for his wife when she was going through a hard time, and he said, I wanted to just share it with everybody. So if you're going through a hard time right now, that is for you. Also, your spirit charge is on the way. Don't go

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1: Good evening, I'm Anna Rees Green. The Church of England has apologised for its role in historical adoption practices, particularly in mother and baby homes. It's thought that hundreds of women were forcibly separated from their children between 1949 and the late 1970s. Both the state and the church had a hand in running the homes. Sarah Mullally says she's profoundly sorry for the hurt and trauma caused. And a Christian professor's told Premier that the US's war on Iran seems futile, as its end result has only been to strengthen Iran's position on the world stage. Nick McGoran tells us that the last few months have shown it can exert more power on the West by closing the Strait of Hormuz than by having a nuclear weapon. And harassment of Christians in Israel is on the rise, according to the Religious Freedom Data Centre. And that's your latest Premier News.
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0: joyous celebration in Chiagu with Overflow Live at Carnival City. That was in 2012. Maybe you were there.
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0: I believe 2012 was actually the year that I got baptized. I think that was the year that the world was supposed to end. And I remember I was really scared, you know. I was one of these people that I actually really believed that maybe something was going to happen in the year 2012, but it simultaneously landed in the same time where I just felt this real big desire to go back to church as an adult. You know, I was brought up in the church, but I didn't really know anything to do with anything really. My mom did a wonderful job, but as an adult, I thought maybe it's time for me to go back. And that was the year that that happened. I'm wondering what you were doing in 2012, what your life looked like, and what are the things that you wanted in 2012 that you can confidently say you have right now? What are the answered prayers from that year? Stick with me. Track of the Week is coming up, and you Spirit Charge.

Lamborghini with AO on your radio. You're listening to myself, Cassandra Maria. We were talking a little bit about the year 2012 and all the answered prayers that we have from that year. And I read some lovely messages. It was a year, I guess, that if you prayed something and you've got it now, definitely give God thanks. Maybe in 2012, you were really, really wanting to meet somebody and you were just desperate for it, and now you've got a lovely husband or wife, or you've got a family, or you've adopted children, or whatever it may be. Maybe you really wanted to be in a particular line of work in 2012 and now you're doing it, you're living the dream. Maybe you wanted your mind back in 2012 and now you can sit there and say, you know what, God kept me, he kept me in my right mind. Oof, we're giving God thanks. We're giving God thanks, and we're going to keep that thanks going on Hippolyta Gospel. Coming up, is your spirit charged? Right now, though, is Be Glorified.

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1: My name is Bijoy Powell, the CEO of the Ascension Trust, and this is your Spirit Charge for today. Ephesians 1, verse 3. Blessed is the God and Father of our Lord Jesus Christ, who has blessed us with every spiritual blessing in the heavens in Christ. We have been blessed with every spiritual blessings in the heavens in Christ. Not just some of the spiritual blessings, not a lot of the spiritual blessings, but every spiritual blessing. So know that everything that you have been called to, that you're walking in all of the blessings that God has in store for you because of the work of our Lord and Savior, Jesus Christ. So wherever you go, whatever you do, carry all of the blessings that you have been bestowed upon you to know and to share and to love with the heart and with the blessing and with the guidance of Jesus our Lord. Thank you.
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Everybody sings.

Chris Wesley with Undignified. That is called Redeemed on your radio. Before that, with your Spirit Charge, you're locked in listening to myself, Cassandra Maria. And before we go any further, if you are someone and you feel as though you just want someone to talk to, we all need help sometimes. And it's never something to be ashamed of to say, I need help. Please do take note of this number. It's 0300 111 0101. That is 0300 111 0101. That is the number of our National Christian Helpline. It's called Premier Lifeline. And on the other end of the phone, there are people that are trained to listen. They're people that want to pray. They want to talk with you. They want to hear you out. They want to make you know that you are seen in this world and that your struggles are worth someone listening to. Or maybe you're taking it down for somebody else. Maybe you know that someone is struggling and you just want to drop them this number so that they can give the Lifeline a call. I'm going to say it again so you can add it to your phone. It's 0300 111 0101. It's our National Christian Helpline. It's open Monday to Friday, 9 to 5. And there are always people there to listen, to pray, to be a sounding board. That's what we need sometimes, just a sounding board. And it's always good to just open up to somebody and you can hang up. And you might never talk to them again. It's a blessing to have people that will listen.

0: 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Be OK Motivate here, and I'm thrilled to invite you to join me every second Wednesday of the month at 8:30 a.m. on Gospel Breakfast with Belinda for our special monthly feature, One Wednesday. I need you to release your pain. 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Let's step into the new month with open hearts and renewed faith, ready to embrace whatever comes our way. We'll find inspiration and embark on a transformative journey. I can't wait to share this time with you. Bless.
1: Yeah. We the remnant. Chosen for this hour. It's wartime. I plead the blood right now.

Sheena Taylor with I Denounce You Satan. Whoo, man, we absolutely are denouncing Satan. You're listening to myself, Cassandra Maria. This is the Gospel Drive Show. And speaking of denouncing Satan, it is that time of the evening where we like to pray. And Lord, we are denouncing Satan in our lives right now, God. There are areas in our life that Satan is trying to take over. There are areas, Lord, where he's trying to plant little seeds of doubt, of discord, of disrupt. But Lord, we are denouncing Satan. We are saying that he does not have any place in our homes, in our hearts, in our minds, in our lives. He has no place in any of these areas. And what we want to be there is you, God. So we're asking that all these areas that Satan might be trying to weed his way into, that we can cast him out, Lord. We are casting him out in the name of Jesus. Amen. I don't know who that was for, but it's for you. I want you to say amen with me. Amen, amen, amen.

0: BBC One as we're at the cross. You're locked in listening to myself, Cassandra Maria. This is the Gospel Drive Show. And in case you haven't heard it yet, I'm going to play you your track of the week, which is a wonderful track of the week. The artist who wrote it, well, he's going to tell you for himself in just a moment as to why he wrote it. But I want you to listen to the words of the song, and maybe it's for you.
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2: 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This is your track of the week, Finish Business by myself, Imran, featuring Leo Statrio. And the reason why I wrote this song was to glorify Jesus and encourage my wifey through a dark time. I hope you guys enjoy. Stay blessed.

I hope you guys enjoyed the track of the week, Finished Business by myself, Imran, featuring Leo Statro. You can keep up with me on all social medias. I am Imran, and on Instagram, LOTTO_ASH. Stay blessed. Premier Gospel. Track of the week.

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0: and Kenelsis, thank you on Premier Gospel. That is cool. Thank you, Lord. Before that, it was Nia Allen with Lord, I Love You. You're locked in listening to the Gospel Drive Show.
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0: Yes, indeed. And you know what? That is it from me. Thank you very much for joining me. It has been a blessing taking you from your 4 p.m. to your 7 p.m. Big shout out to Andrew, to Val, who got in touch on the show. And of course, you, if you've gotten in touch with the game that we played, so many people got involved in the game. So thank you so much for being such a blessing, for blessing me in my afternoon as I've been trying to bless you in your afternoon. That's what we like to do. We just bless one another. We bless one another in all the different areas of our worlds. Thank you so much. Watch for joining me. It's been an absolute pleasure. Do stick around because DJ Tito is coming up with a great mix from 7. Then at 8, you've got the Habari Africa show, which is always a wonderful show. Always a wonderful show. At, well, 10, you've got a whole hour to wind down and worship. And then at 11, you've got Akosua Diff, who is there making sure that you are starting your new day with Jesus. And I am praying that you have a lovely, blessed rest of your evening, whatever it is that you're getting up to. Prepare for the sunshine next week. It's going to be very lovely weather. Very lovely weather indeed. I'm quite excited myself. I know that I have a reputation for not liking the sun. Which is a shame because I actually do like the sun. I do. Anyway. God bless you. See you next, we'll see you tomorrow, actually. God bless. Bye.

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0: 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Tweets rather than conversation. 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
1: We've been there for the night. The joy is coming.

very warm welcome to Habari Africa right here on Premier Gospel. My name is Charles Grant, aka Uncle Charles, and for the next 2 hours, you are in the right place at the right time. And we'll be listening to the right music as well, because this is the home of authentic Afro Gospel on the UK airwaves. In fact, let me just say this. And let me say it properly. This is the only place on UK radio where you get this rich, joyful, colourful, spirit-filled celebration of African gospel music in all its beauty. Now, we don't just serve one sound here, not on Habari Africa, no. We will play you some worship, some praise, you have some Afrobeat, her life, Amapiano gospel, every kind of gospel music in all its colors and all shades you will find right here. And the most important thing is that all the songs that we play here carry one message: the good news of Jesus Christ. And what a way to begin today's show. Now, we kicked off with a song full of hope and expectation. It's a song called Joy Is Coming by Vic Lucas. And I love that title, because sometimes life may feel very heavy and you may feel abandoned. But the word of God reminds us that weeping may endure for a night, but joy comes in the morning. So wherever you're listening from today, you might be in your car, you might be at work or in the kitchen. Well, I want you to receive that word. Joy is definitely coming. Well, coming up in this first part of the show, I've got some beautiful new tracks for you. We'll be touching sounds from right here in the UK. We'll go to Zimbabwe, and then we'll be heading to Kenya as well. And speaking of Kenya, the next song is called Enduring Dega, which means I am not alone, and it features Kawizi. What a reminder that even when people walk away, when sometimes support might feel a bit thin, God is still present. You are never alone. So stay with me. This is Habari Africa on Premier Gospel, the sound of Africa, the sound of faith, and the sound of joy, of course. Here is Enduring Dega, I'm Not Alone, featuring Kawizi.

It's Charles Karanteng on Premier Gospel.

0: Stay right there. 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Let your light so shine that the world will see your light. They will see your good works and glorify your Father in heaven, right?
1: Yep. I didn't like that, yeah, there you did. Yeah, yeah, yeah. I didn't like that, yeah, there you did. I didn't like that, yeah.

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0: We just listened to Light by Rotimi Keys and Gaze Baba. And I must say, I really do like songs that remind us of who we are in the Lord. You know, sometimes we need those songs, don't we? We do. You know, we like the songs that make us dance and all of that. But songs that make us remember our position, I love that. You know, there's some songs that say, you know, hold on a minute. I am a child of God. I carry His Spirit. I'm not ordinary. I'm called to shine. That's what we've just heard in the song called Light. And it took us straight back to the words of Jesus in the book of Matthew 5:14, where He says, "You are the light of the world. A city that is set on a hill cannot be hidden." Now, let me confess something small. You know, the other day I was driving and minding my own business, behaving myself beautifully, as I always do, of course. And then someone just cut right in front of me in traffic. No indicators, nothing. Just cut right in front of me. And you know that kind of cutting in that makes you sit up straight and suddenly remember all the languages you know. For a split second, I was ready. You know, my face changed, my heart was pumping. My hand was almost ready to express some deep, of course, theological concern through the car's horn. But then something checked me. I remember, "Charles, you are light. You're not just a man in traffic. You are a child of God in traffic." And the other thing that reminded me as well was that I remember on one occasion, I think at the airport in Morocco, somebody just came up to me and goes, "Oh, Uncle Charles." And I had no idea who they were, but they knew me very, very well. And, you know, it's things like that that remind you that you have to be alert wherever you are. You see, being light means that we pause. It means we reflect Christ. Being light means we don't allow every situation to drag us into the darkness. And sometimes you have to tell yourself, "I am light, so let me behave like light." So thank you to Rotimi Keys and Gaze Baba for that powerful reminder. And now talking about taking the name of the Lord everywhere, my next artist has been doing that for many years, and we're talking about Muiwa and River Songs. He continues to declare the name of the Lord across the world. And incidentally, that's the title of one of his albums, Declaring His Name Across the World. And this time, Muiwa's teamed up with Kenyan artist Moji Shot Baba on a song called "Everywhere I Go." And the message is simple, but very powerful. So wherever we go, the goodness, the mercy, the favor, the blessing of God can follow us. As it says in the book of Psalm 23:6 says, "Surely goodness and mercy shall follow me all the days of my life." So as you step into your night, or maybe you're stepping into your day because you're in a different part of the world, I pray that goodness will follow you, mercy will follow you, that favor would locate you wherever you are. May blessing meet you everywhere you go. Here's Muiwa featuring Moji Shot Baba with "Everywhere I Go."
1: Shot Baba.
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2: 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It's Adenike Adewale. So let's end the week on a high note in the morning when you wake up.
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3: 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I'm also leaving a gift in my will for something that's been truly special in my life. That will continue God's work.
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Opinions by Marizu, and what a title to pause on for a moment. You know, we live in a world full of opinions and everybody has one. So social media has opinions, family members have opinions, your friends have opinions as well. Even people who don't know the full story sometimes have very strong opinions about your life. But when all is said and done, the opinions that matter most is God's opinion. So what God says about you is stronger than what people say about you or what your circumstances and situations say to you. What His word says about your future is more reliable than what fear says about your circumstances. And the Bible reminds us in Isaiah 55 that God's word will not return to Him empty, but it will accomplish what He desires and achieve the purpose for which He sent it. So what that means is that God speaks, His word carries power and purpose and authority as well. So when people say you can't, God says, with me all things are possible. I like that one. So big thank you to Marizu for that reminder through that song, Opinions. Now let's keep that joyful confession going. And this one is by Niela and 1-1000, and it's called All Day. Because all day, every day, in every season, we have a reason to give praise. Here's Niela and 1-1000. This is All Day.

0: Oh, it's such a beautiful song. That was Teach Me to Wait by Jubilee featuring Joe Metal. And honestly, that title alone is a prayer. Because, you know, waiting is sometimes very hard. It's something we all understand in one way or another. We wait for exam results. We wait for buses. We wait for hospital appointments. We wait for phone calls. We wait for, you know, the list is endless. And, you know, we wait for, I don't know, we can talk about all kinds of things, all manner of things. But let's be honest, waiting is not always easy. You know, some people make waiting sound very spiritual and very simple. But when you are the one waiting for a breakthrough, when you are the one praying and hoping and wondering when things will change, it can be quite difficult. But waiting on the Lord is never wasted time. You know, sometimes God is working in the situation, and sometimes He's working in us as well. You know, He's preparing us for the answer, and sometimes He's preparing us for various reasons. You know, the Bible says in the book of Isaiah, says, "But those who wait on the Lord shall renew their strength. They shall mount up with wings like eagles. They shall run and not be weary." I'm sure you've heard this scripture so many times, but I just wanted to be encouraged today. Delay does not mean denial. Silence does not mean absence. God has not forgotten you. He is still faithful. He's still present and He's still working. And that leads me to ask you this. How would you describe your life right now? You know, whether you're feeling super blessed or on top of the world, or you're struggling with the challenges of day-to-day responsibilities, make a note of Premier Lifeline's number for the moments when you need that bit of extra support. 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So pop that number in your phone, either for yourself or for someone you know who might need it. The number is 0300 111 0101. That's 0300 111 0101. 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

adore. And what a voice, what a ministry, and what a reminder that all creation points back to the greatness of God. Heaven adores him. The earth declares his glory, and we get the privilege of joining the sound of worship. And listen, Message You will be right here in London at the Gospel Garden Festival on Sunday, the 2nd of August at the Crystal Palace Bowl. Now let's move from worship to declaration. The next one is by Wole Awolola and is called My Season. I love that title because sometimes you have to speak by faith because you see the full picture. You may not have all the answers yet, but you can still say, Lord, I believe this is my season to rise, my season to recover, my season to grow, my season to walk in what you have promised. Now, Wole continues to bless us with music that's thoughtful, soulful, and deeply rooted in faith as well. And with new music activity around this season, it's good to hear what God is doing through his sound. He has something brand new coming up very soon. But in the meantime, here's Wole Awolola featuring Nikki Serikin.

by Gezi Baba, and I love the way Gezi Baba has this gift of actually taking songs and ideas that many of us remember from Sunday school and just making them relevant for today. I bet you remember the little Sunday school chorus, read your Bible, pray every day. You remember that song, don't you? Very simple song, simple melody, but a very deep truth. See, because the truth is, spiritual growth does not happen by accident. Nobody becomes strong in the Lord just by wishing for it. Growth comes from feeding on the Word, spending time in prayer, staying connected to God, and allowing the Holy Spirit to shape our hearts day by day. And maybe that little chorus is needed even more today than when we first learnt it. In a world of notifications, noise, pressure, opinions, and endless distractions, we still need that simple reminder, read your Bible, pray every day if you want to grow. It's not just a Sunday school song, not just a prayer when trouble comes, but a daily walk with God, a daily conversation, daily feeling of the Spirit. So today, let's bring that Sunday school song into the now. If you want to grow in peace, you want to grow in wisdom, you want to grow in patience, then keep feeding your spirit. Keep opening the Word. Keep praying and keep walking with God. Thank you, Gezi Baba, for reminding us to want to grow. Now we move into a beautiful worship song called Grateful by Grace Charles, who is one of the lead singers of Team Eternity Ghana. And this one features Once More Six. Did I just say One More Six? Once More Six. And gratitude is such a powerful posture. And when we look back and think of what the Lord has done, where He has brought us from, where He has carried us from and carried us through, and the doors that the Lord has opened, sometimes all we can say is, Lord, I'm grateful. Here's Grace Charles featuring Once More Six with Grateful.

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My Praise 2.0 by Pastor Gabriel Ziyashi. And before that, we had Freedom Dance by Teresa Pondo. Now, Teresa is one of those artists who's really shining a light on the beautiful gospel music coming out of Malawi. And here's a little fun fact about Malawi. So, Lake Malawi is known for having one of the richest diversities of freshwater fish in the world. Now, I wonder if they have any tilapia there. That's my favorite. Especially its colorful chichlid fish. Never had chichlid fish actually. So not only is Malawi called the warm heart of Africa, it's also a country full of color, life, rhythm and beauty. And Teresa brings some of that life and joy through her music. So Freedom Dance is one of those songs that reminds us that when God sets you free, sometimes your feet must testify before your mouth catches up. Then we follow that with My Praise 2.0 by Pastor Gabriel Ziyashi. And that's a song that has been, let me say, reincarnated in a very powerful way. Some songs don't just return, they return with some fresh fire. And that is My Praise 2.0. And it's a song that reminds a new generation and those of us who knew the original that praise never expires. So when the song says my praise belongs to you, it's not just a lyric, it's a declaration. After all God has done, after all he's carried us through, after all the doors he's opened and the battles he has fought, our praise belongs to him. Now we move from praise into another beautiful sound, and the next one is by UG Official and it's called Elohim. Here's UG Official with Elohim.

Trust in the Lord with all your heart, that's what Matthew said. Now I don't lean on my own understanding, I just leave it to God instead. Man, I used to walk around like I'm abandoned, but the Lord always kept me fed. Still can't believe that he shows me mercy. If

0: That was something from Ethiopia, the song called Netsanet by Kemi and Yamlu. And Netsanet means freedom. So what a powerful word to sit with us as we come to the end of today's Habari Africa. Freedom. And of course, when we talk about Ethiopia, we're talking about a nation with one of the richest and oldest Christian histories in the world. So Christianity in Ethiopia goes back to the ancient kingdom of Aksum, where King Ezena embraced the Christian faith in the 4th century. That means Ethiopia's Christian history goes way back, not borrowed from yesterday. It wasn't an afterthought. It's deeply rooted in African history as well. Because when we hear a song like Netsanet, meaning freedom, it carries weight. It reminds us that the gospel has always been a message of freedom. Freedom from sin, freedom from fear, freedom from shame, freedom from condemnation, and to live as children of God. And as we wrap up today's show, let me leave you with this simple encouragement. Whatever this week has looked like, God is still faithful. You may not have all the answers yet, but you are not abandoned. You may still be waiting, but you are not forgotten. You may feel stretched, but God's grace is still holding you. See, as the Bible says in the book of Corinthians 3:17, where the Spirit of the Lord is, there is freedom. So walk in the rest of your day with the assurance, where God is present, freedom is possible. Where His Spirit is moving, chains can break. Where His grace is found, new beginnings can rise. Thank you very much for keeping me company today. Until next time, keep the faith, keep the praise, keep shining your light. And remember, the Lord is good and His mercy endures forever. We close with a beautiful song by Nathaniel Bassey called Odara. God bless you. And here's Nathaniel Bassey with Odara. Good night.
1: He's been good to us tonight. Has He been good? Have you been blessed tonight? So does He deserve a thank you?

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It's a few minutes after 11 o'clock, and family, whether you're driving on a lonely highway, working the late shift, or just winding down in the comfort of your home, this space is for you. 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You can-

Jeff Immelman is track of the week here at Premier Gospel. And I heard his track and I thought, oh, it's actually a really, really cool song. A must for your personal playlist. He was nominated for a MOBO this year, but the gong went to this young man.

day. No, I'm not auditioning for the Kings of Clyde. No. I don't think that Karen Gibson would ever let me in. I mean, you know, they just recruit people who can actually sing. Family, it's coming up to 20 minutes past 11 o'clock. You're still the AKCADF. This is Gospel Tonight. Coming up shortly, family, your scripture for the hour and our artist spotlight.

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And each day she... Maybe I'll finish that story another time, but for now, I'm inviting you to join me every single weekday from 10 a.m. to 1 p.m. on the daytime show with me, Chantel. 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

So last night I was listening to Miwa's Overnight Show, and this song by UK Gospel's Aretha Anderson Williams was played, and it brought back such beautiful, beautiful memories. I've watched Aretha grow and mature into an incredible worship artist, and God is using her in such a mighty, mighty way. I thought, you know something, let's spotlight her today. So a little bit about Aretha. Believe it or not, her father, who is a passionate music lover, named her after the legendary Aretha Franklin. Before fully committing to gospel music, Aretha briefly ventured into secular music as a budding Afrobeat singer. Imagine, right? Aretha Anderson as a secular artist. Now, she enjoyed the experience and she learned a lot about the music industry, but she ultimately walked away because she felt very unfulfilled and knew that she was called to a different assignment. This is another one from Aretha. This is Yahweh.

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Not just on Sundays or in church, but in those emails and financial reports, kitchen tables, or on the school run. 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

to thee, my blessed Savior, I surrender all. And family, I pray that today, if you hear the voice of the Lord, I pray that you would hearken. And if you haven't yet accepted him as Lord and personal Savior, I pray you give Christ a chance. And that, I promise you, will be the best decision you can ever make.

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13: Calling Joy, Toby, Kofi, Marsha, Mercy, Peace, Tolu, Olu, Daniel, Leroy, Samuel, and Karen. I know it's been a while. It's time to come home.

0: Now, this one by Timmy Dakolo is a tune and a half. But you know the line that really cracks me up in this song? It's the line where he says, "Dan go to go be your friends." I mean, why not? Let's say amen to that, right? Family, it's about 12:45. You're still with me, okay? So your DF, this is Gospel Tonight on Premier Gospel and Premier Christian Radio. Up next, though, your Bible story. Now, Naaman was commander of the army of the king of Aram. He was a great man in the sight of his master and highly regarded because through him, the Lord had given great victory to Aram. He was a valiant soldier, but he had leprosy. Now, bands of raiders from Aram had gone out and had taken captive a young girl from Israel, and she served Naaman's wife. She said to her mistress, "If only my master would see the prophet who is in Samaria, he would cure him of his leprosy." Naaman went to his master and told him what the girl from Israel had said. "By all means, go," the king of Aram replied. "I will send a letter to the king of Israel." So Naaman left, taking with him 10 talents of silver, 6,000 shekels of gold, and 10 sets of clothing. The letter that he took to the king of Israel read, "With this letter, I am sending my servant Naaman to you so that you may cure him of his leprosy." As soon as the king of Israel read the letter, he tore his robes and said, "Am I God? Can I kill and bring back to life? Why does this fellow send someone to me to be cured of his leprosy? See how he's trying to pick a quarrel with me." When Elisha heard that the king of Israel had torn his robes, he sent him a message. "Why have you torn your clothes? Have the man come to me and he will know that there is a prophet in Israel." So Naaman went with his horses and chariots and stopped at the door of Elisha's house. Elisha sent a messenger to say to him, "Go wash yourself 7 times in the Jordan and your flesh will be restored and you will be cleansed." But Naaman went away angry and said, "I thought he would surely come out to me and stand and call on the name of the Lord his God, wave his hand over the spot and cure me of my leprosy. Are not Abana and Pharpar, the rivers of Damascus, so much better than the waters of all Israel? Couldn't I wash in them and be cleansed?" So he turned and went off in a rage. Naaman's servants went to him and said, "My father, if the prophet had told you to do some great thing, would you not have done it? How much more then when he tells you, wash and be cleansed?" So he went down and dipped himself in the Jordan 7 times, as the man of God had told him. And his flesh was restored and became clean like that of a young boy.
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0: something there from Joshua Gordon Wilson. That was He's the Way. Family, we're about to cross over to the second hour of today's show pretty shortly. That means your word of encouragement is around the corner. Every time I get to hang with you, I'm so committed to lifting your spirit, stirring your faith, and giving you that daily pick-me-up, because I know we all need it every so often. I mean, I know I definitely need it. But before we get into all of that, family, I want to talk about the God's Work podcast. So did you know that your work really, really matters? And no, I'm not just talking about the pastor, the preacher, the apostle, the evangelist, the worship leader. No, family, I'm talking to you, the barrister, the carer, the gardener, the electrician, the lawyer, or maybe you're even retired. In the God's Work podcast, Tom Nelson helps us rethink our daily work as a holy space where faith grows, character is formed, and God's purposes are lived out. 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

God, at your feet. That is where we want to be. That's where we want to stay. Family, it's the second hour of Gospel Tonight on Premier Gospel and Premier Christian Radio with Mia Kosia DF. If you are just tuning in, you are very, very, very welcome. Extra special welcome goes out to you. If you've been hanging with me since 11 o'clock, hey, thank you so, so, so much. So coming up in this hour of the show, I've got a word of encouragement for you. I'm going to share some scripture, but I always love to start off the hour with a word of prayer. And that's because it is a brand new day. When the clock strikes 12, it's a new day. And with every new day comes new blessings. But we also don't know what lies ahead. Therefore, I think it's so important to commit it into God's hands. He is all knowing. Father, and because you are all knowing, we come before you, committing this day into your hands. We are so grateful for the precious and the priceless gift of life, Lord, for daily loading us with good things. God, we say thank you. For making a way where there seems to be no way, God, we say thank you. Lord, indeed, gratitude and thanksgiving is the cry and song of our hearts. If we had 10,000 tongues, Lord, we just wouldn't be able to thank you enough for your goodness and your kindness towards us. Father, we pray that today you would wrap us in your warm embrace, Lord. We pray that no evil will come nigh our dwelling, but Father, hide us in the shadow of your wing.

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of Strength, playing on Gospel Tonight here on Premier Gospel and Premier Christian Radio. With me, Ekosia Diya, bringing this home to about quarter past midnight. 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

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One more for me, now I'm testifying. 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

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And you know what? I got another treat on the way. This is Giovanni Rios, Voy a Prosperar.

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by Papa San and Nicole Sivillon earlier on, Source of Strength. And here is another reggae tune. I mean, reggae gospel fans, you can't say I don't cater to you. That was Prince Saj with the Bible. It's almost 12:30, family, and I got a word of encouragement coming up shortly.

The perfect segue into our word of encouragement for today, the Sounds of Blackness there with He Took Away All My Pain. Family, Deuteronomy chapter 28, verse 13, the Lord will make you the head, not the tail. If you pay attention to the commands of the Lord your God that I give you this day and carefully follow them, you will always be the top, never at the bottom. Now, family, I'm sure you've heard the phrase generational curses, but I also do believe that there are generational blessings. And yes, you may face some generational limitations that may have held your family back and kept you down, but God's blessings on you has marked you to put an end to dysfunction, depression, anger, and poverty. It may have been that way in the past, but family, God has raised you to be on top. You might be the Esther in your family. You're the difference maker. You're the one to set a new standard. You're the one to break that chain. Thoughts will whisper, it's never going to change. You're not that strong or talented. Don't believe those lies. You've been marked for this time with a divine empowerment. Family, you're not going to be doing it on your own. No, God has got your back. You know that song by Victoria Renzi, I get back, you know, I walk with God the Father, I walk with God the Son, I walk with God the Spirit, three of them in one, I get backing. Oh, you are not alone. There is a supernatural force breathing in your direction, and what others have done in your family line may have put you at a disadvantage. Yes, they left you with negative baggage to deal with, but the good news is the blessing always overrides the curse. You're about to see a shift. Strongholds that have held your family back, they're coming down in the name of Jesus. Negativity, lack, compromise, and addictions are being broken because of the finished work of Christ on the cross. And you're going to step into a new level of freedom, joy, fulfillment, and abundance. Yes, family, is the blessing of God on your life. And we just want to thank God. Lord, we thank you for breaking the generational curses. Lord, we thank you that through us, generational blessings will flow in our family. Lord, thank you for bringing right people into our lives. Lord, thank you for bringing destiny helpers our way. Thank you, oh God, for charting a path for us, oh God, that we couldn't even imagine for ourselves. Lord, we know that our best days are still yet ahead. And for that, Lord, we give you thanks.

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You know, at the top of last year, I'm sure if you told John Stephan that he would be track of the week at some point, I'm sure he'd be like, shut up, that is not possible. But yes, he was track of the week with this song, Suddenly. If you don't have it, you want to check it out from Amazon, Spotify, iTunes, or wherever you get your great gospel music. I can't believe, fam, we've got less than 15 minutes to the end of the show. I don't know where the time has gone, but I do want to talk about the God's Work podcast. I shared a bit about it in the first hour of the show, and just in case you missed it, I thought, let me speak about the podcast again. 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

time I heard this song, like you're assured, Guts, I was like, ooh, a song called Guts? No, it's an acronym for God is up to something. And I decree that over your life. God is going to astound you with his goodness, stagger you with his mercy, because he's up to something in your life. And on that rather uplifting note, fam, it is a wrap for today's show with me, KCOD. If I don't know where the time went, but I loved hanging with you and I get to do this all over again tomorrow. So catch you tomorrow, family. Have a restful night. Day 3 music with this one, You Cannot Fail. That's a promise from God. I love you. God bless.

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